Anne Simpson, Lou Scarce, Luna Lovebite the Cat, Meg Crawford, Melinda Maxfield, Michael Green, Moran Sunker, Paul and Bernadette Van der Zandt, Paul O'Brien, Pearl and Pixie the Lapdogs, Perry Dyson, Peter Bell, Poncy Ponce, Razzle, Ross Rennick, Ruby McKenzie, Rupert, The People's Poodle, Shanghai Shannock, Shelley Martini Franklin, Simon Cuthbert, Sula, Stone Cold and Scout the Cat, Stuart Marshall, Swifty, Tash and Fruit, Tashiwa and her faithful hounds, Tom the Mog Mogford, Trader Rick, and V McD. Thank you all for being patrons to the program. Got a couple of people who jumped on to the PBS website in the last half an hour. That's pbsfm.org.au. We've just started our spring campaign, and thank you to Shane Ryan, proud about Pajama People and Vader Fame, who is a performer member, or they are performer members, to Southern Style. Got a couple of messages in on the text line. Good morning to you, Katie, at Indented Head out there. I want to send a shout out as well to the JC Little Big Band. Actually, I'll pop this in the gig guide. We'll talk about it later, but they are playing on Sunday afternoon. More about that in the gig guide. Someone, who else? Lockie has a garden filled with large palms and ferns. They've added another baby parlor palm beside the front door and decided to call it Palm Tree Patty. I love that. Thank you so much, Lockie. If anyone else wants to get in touch, the number is 0400-03-1067. All right. In a moment, my special guest in the studio will be Andrew Mott, who is the musical director for a local Afro-Cuban jazz orchestra that will be performing at the Northcote Theatre next Friday. We're going to hear all about that gig because it does sound spectacular in just a moment. But to lead us in, we're going to hear a tune from Stan Kenton's orchestra. Fairly early. No, this is 1947, this one. But it's around about a time that he began to experiment with Cuban rhythms in his music. So let's hear a tune from 1947, Stan Kenton. The name of the tune is Cuban Carnival. You're in the Ports of Paradise on PBS.

0: Wow, Stan Kenton, in full flight there, 1947, and a tune called Cuban Carnival. I probably should have pre-announced this, but I found it interesting that amongst the instrumentalists there, Lorindo Almeida on guitar went on to do some really great things, and Ed Safransky soloing on the string bass there. It now is my great pleasure to welcome to the microphone Andrew Mott, who's the musical director for a local Afro-Cuban jazz orchestra that he's pulled together to perform at the Thornbury Theatre. I think I said it wrong before. Next Friday the 9th. Good morning, Andrew.
1: Morning, Paddy. Thanks for having us on. We've got a monster band.
0: It's so good to have a fellow Stan Kenton enthusiast here with me this morning. But we did just hear some early music from him, 1947. But of course, he did start from a very young age, studied piano to become quite an accomplished professional pianist, but he didn't stop there, did he? He became interested in greater things.
1: Yeah, he was a global figure by, you know, but I think he was active till his death, which was about 1979,
0: yeah.
1: And internationally, yes, an iconic figure, I think, as much as anything for his progressive writing, and his also the whole view towards instrumentation, constantly, you know, messing with the instrumentation and trying new things, yeah.
0: He got really interested in composing and arranging and formed his first orchestra in 1941, I believe.
1: Yeah.
0: It's performing, I think he started off with a residency at somewhere, you can correct me here, but Balboa Beach or somewhere
1: that's right.
0: Like that. Is that California?
1: It was. It was the West Coast.
0: Performing to an audience of high school and college students, and they absolutely loved it. His music sounded very modern, different, and loud.
1: Yeah. Volume was a thing. Exactly. And it was sort of like this 20 years prior to Phil Spector, it was this wall of sound, you know, with Kenton always. Yeah.
0: But, he began, so this started in around about 1941, and through the 1940s he gained popularity. By 1946 he was achieving some pretty decent artistic and commercial success. But, this is around about the time when many other swing orchestras were struggling, isn't that right?
1: Yeah, I remember reading recently there was about a two-month period where I think it was 8 or 10 of the absolute top of the big bands, which was social currency at the time. That was, you know, that was the type of group that really was behind popular music. And 8 or 10 of them folded within 6 to 8 weeks. Mm. And these were the major players. It was just uneconomic straight after the war. Yeah.
0: And it was very much a transition, wasn't it, between, I mean, up until then, the music was performed in the dance halls. People went there to dance, but Kenton's orchestra started to perform in the concert halls. People were actually there to sit and listen. It's a big difference.
1: Yeah, there was a big shift from the dance hall, you know, even around Melbourne. We would be playing, some of the top outfits were, and Sydney, they'd be playing to 2,000 or 3,000 dancers. And mic techniques were pretty unsophisticated back then. You know, the singer might have had a single mic out the front, but most of it was acoustic. You know, I remember a guy I studied with, he used to work in one of the plum jobs in St Kilda. He said it was the best, that was the job in the country. That's where it's on the right of the Palais Theatre now. It's all car park, was burnt down. But he said, you know, you get to the end of the week and you'd be playing till 2 a.m. And he said, I'd felt like I'd done a dozen rounds with Muhammad Ali. I was exhausted, you know, just bruised from playing. But, yeah, this is the essence of this music, and this is our gig will be all acoustic, just like that.
0: And the thing about Stan Kenton is that he's sort of, I think he was a pretty controversial kind of band leader, wasn't he? The music that he performed, I mean, some people loved it, others hated it, and there was some really conflicting kind of reviews from the critics. I mean, I've seen some pretty awful reviews from critics, and I've seen some glowing reviews for the same material.
1: Particularly at that time. I think anything that's that new or radical will always be polarizing. Now, certainly amongst, you know, any instruments within a big band, his material is just seen as, I don't think it's nearly as polarizing as it was. Well, we've lived past that now, that newness, but it's still, what surprises me about it, I think, is how hip it still is, especially this Latin material after 70 years. It's unbelievable how relevant it still is.
0: Still at the time, I'm thinking about 1948, I was reading that his orchestra became the first to reach an annual gross income of $1 million in the U.S.

0: US.
1: Is that right?
0: So they were touring a lot, working really hard.
1: Yeah, they were. Yeah,
0: selling out venue after venue. But, I do sometimes wonder if they're a little underappreciated compared to some of the other swing bands that we all know, like Count Basie and Duke Ellington and stuff. But Stan Kenton, not as many people have heard of his work. But another thing that was changing around about the time, he got interested in Afro-Cuban music. And I think one of the first tunes that he wrote was a tribute to the great Cuban band leader Machito.
1: That's right, yeah.
0: Performed a whole lot of other things as well. We just heard one of those, Cuban Carnival. And I think there's a few orchestras that may have claimed the same thing, being the first to combine Latin musicians with North American jazz. I reckon Stan Kenton was up there among the first.
1: Yeah, he was. So, there was that time, 1946, I was saying, when so many of the bands were folding, and the Kenton Band were actually recording, I believe, in New York. And he did a joint performance with Machito's band and was just knocked out with this Cuban rhythm section. He's an experimenter at this point. He's had his band going about 7 or 8 years. And he's looking at this band beside him on stage going, man, how do I get a piece of that? and there was a bit of action going on, because Dizzy Gillespie at that time has just met Chano Pozo, who was a timbaletto and a conga player and this phenomenal Cuban musician. And he ended up being shot. He was about 32 or 3, I think. But they were together, Gillespie and Pozo, for about 15 months. Came up with some fantastic iconic tracks like Manteca and Tintindeo. And so this is all brewing in New York. You can imagine what that must have been like in those 52nd Street clubs. So Kenton is already there and sees all this, and had a couple of commercial hits across the continental US just by adding a bongo player whose name was Jack Costanzo.
0: Oh, yes, love him.
1: Mr. Bongos, they called him. Had incredible technique, unorthodox apparently, sort of probably self-taught or something. But and then all the other contemporary bands are going, man, what's this going? Everyone starts to add bongo players.
0: Mm.
1: But the turnaround on that, I should just quickly say, is that the Cuban musicians in New York, whilst I think they admired Kenton's bravado and his attempts, they said, you've actually got it all wrong, because he wasn't respecting clave as a basic, fundamental of Cuban rhythm sections. So that's when things started to change.
0: Let's hear another tune from around about the same time. This one, I believe, released in 1952, and it's called Mambo Rhapsody, here in the Ports of Paradise. And my guest is Andrew Mott.

0: 20 past 10, you're in the Ports of Paradise. On PBS, we just heard Stan Kenton and his orchestra from 1952, a tune called Mambo Rhapsody. Next Friday the 9th, Andrew Mott, who is my guest this morning, is gathering some of the finest jazz musicians in Australia for a very special night of Afro-Cuban jazz at the Thornbury Theatre. Andrew, can you tell us a little bit about what we can expect on the night and how it's sort of all come together?
1: Yeah, well, where did these things tend to germinate with me. I suppose, well, first I'll tell you about the gig itself. Mm. So we're transforming Thornbury Theatre into a mid-century Latin jazz club. And once we set the theme and we got the music, which I'll relate in a second, the next most important thing to me was that we could create an experience for patrons that was as close as we could for stepping into one of the original clubs. So it was really important to me that we set up cabaret-style seating. I really wanted a bar, so we're theming Cuban cocktails. We've got the fabulous Nina Ferro on vocals, who's one of this country's great singers and songwriters. And we're doing it over three sets. So we're tracing pretty much the Cuban era, as you were just saying, you know, with Cuban Carnival and numbers like that, from 1947, 48 to about 1963, which is all that mambo craze, sambas, cha-chas, boleros through the 50s, which just went off, you know, like a cannon. And then that laid the groundwork, I guess, for the 60s and the bossa nova era. So we just sort of touch on the bossa. Mm. But it was a phenomenal era. And how it came about was, I suppose, thinking about this the other day, and I spent some decades ago, I was in the US, I was a trumpet player and went over for a couple of years and lived there. And I was studying at a university, Michigan State. And I suppose it was just the way they the artistry works over there. We had some phenomenal artists come through MSU, and you know, as a student, I'm in my 20s and playing in the symphony orchestra. They had a fabulous orchestra. They had a phenomenal big band. We had George Benson come through, and we backed him with the orchestra. Incredible for kids in their 20s. And then John Faddis came through, and about a month or two before, he mailed all these parts from one of the last iterations of Dizzy Gillespie's big bands from about 1950, 52. I think it was the literature he used on his State Department tour of Europe. And then Faddis walks in the room. He's a big, towering figure. And we spent a couple of days working this material up with him. He played sort of Dizzy. Yeah. And it was tracks like Con Alma, One Bass Hit, Two Bass Hit, 52nd Street theme, the ridiculous title Things to Come, which just clips along lightning fast. and here are the original parts from Gil Fuller in front of us. And I think that's what planted the seed for me. So I've done a few things like this. We actually did Don Burrows, Sydney musician Don Burrows' 80th birthday in Melbourne in 2008. And similarly, we presented some of Kenton's Cuban Fire Suite. And I had a bunch of old Fletcher Henderson original manuscripts from, I think, about the mid-30s. And Don was in like Flynn. He just, you know, loved doing it. So I think it was this, the thrill of the chase of trying to find this original material. So two-thirds of our program, two sets out of the three, is entirely unpublished. It's playing from the original parts from Kenton Libraries, which I've sourced about six vaults and archives in the US. So once I knew I had the music, then I had to get the band, and we've got the absolute best in the business.

0: It's a cracking outfit. Fantastic. 25, yeah.
1: I've seen, you've sent me a copy of the playlist. It's impressive. And there, yeah, as you said, three sets. There's a lot of music.
0: It's a very big program.
1: I'd love to play a tune now. One of the tunes that you're actually preparing to perform is from around about 1960, I think. And it's a tune called Cha Cha Sombrero. Is there a story behind why you picked this one? Are you,
0: I suppose I'm focusing on two albums. So one is Cuban Fire Suite, which will be featured in the middle set, which is pretty iconic. But the other was an album called Viva Kenton. And I've picked probably, I think we're doing seven or eight numbers from that. And this is one of them. Just indicative of that fantastic mid-50s to 1960 sort of period.
1: Yeah. As you said, you're working through some of those wonderful rhythms, the cha-cha, the mambo, the samba, and...
0: We've got a full Latin percussion section within the big band, yeah.
1: All right, let's have a listen to this one. The Cha-Cha Sombrero by Stan Kenton and his orchestra. My guest this morning is Andrew Mott, the musical director for a project that will be performing a very special night of Afro-Cuban jazz at the Thornbury Theatre 1 week from today.

0: Stan Kenton there with the Cha Cha Sombrero, just one of the tunes that you can catch next Friday night at the Thornbury Theatre. Just making sure I got the venue correct. And here's a little bit more information on the gig next Friday.
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0: You're in the Ports of Paradise at 10:30. My guest this morning is Andrew Mott, the musical director for a group of Afro-Cuban jazz musicians performing next Friday at the Thornbury Theatre. We just heard in the cart just then that the gig is based around Stan Kenton's iconic Cuban Fire Suite. And Andrew, you mentioned a little earlier on that during the early sort of phase of Stan Kenton experimenting with Latin rhythms, there was a certain amount of criticism from the experts. But how was the, I guess, the Cuban Fire Suite different? I mean, that came out in 1956 and he had a bit of time to sort of develop his methods.
3: Yeah, I think probably 6 or 7 years, which, you know, is not a short time. I think he had a ravenous ambition for success, and his chief writer at that Cuban bop sort of era, that fusion of the late 40s, was Pete Rugolo, and you know, from reading, I was discovering he'd studied with Darius Milhaud, you know, a very progressive French composer from the group Les Six. And so he was a progressive thinker himself, and he's writing a lot of, in musical terms, flat nines and flat seconds and a lot of clashing sounds with big sections. But I think after the criticism in New York of what they were doing, whilst it was commercially successful and they were selling records, he really commissioned Johnny Richards, who wrote Cuban Fire Suite, to make a study of this as a form, a musical form, and to employ Latin percussionists. So it's a six. It ended up being a six-movement suite release, but there were actually seven recorded, and the seventh we're also playing. I've managed to source, I think it's out of 25 or 26 titles I went looking for online in the US, I found every one except one, and so I was able to, and then I'd sort of, you know, have to identify interns or assistants over there to pay them to scan these copies of these parts. And some of the romance of all this is that they won't write trumpet one on the top or alto one, they write the musician's name. So it'd be Lenny Niehaus or Maynard, Maynard Ferguson, Sam Noto, and Eddie Safransky, you mentioned before. So it's pretty magical stuff.

0: didn't relate that at the time. And interesting reading about all that background to him, because he felt it was compromising. It would compromise his career, but this is why he was so good. He was infused with this the background.
1: So you pulled together a 25-piece Afro-Cuban orchestra featuring some of Australia's finest musicians. And you mentioned the fabulous Nina Ferro on vocals. But, something I read about the original recording session was that they employed 6 trumpet players but only needed 5 at any one time.
0: That's exactly right.
1: Someone needed to rest.
0: Yeah.
1: Such a heavy workload.
0: And that's just for the second set. And when I started to think on that, I'm thinking, and I knew at the start, I had to start with the trumpet section because it's stratospherically high. Yeah. Not always, but at times. And I thought, we have to have a bunch of lead players in here. So actually, out of 5 of them, we've got 5 that can play lead. But we also needed a couple of soloists, so we've also got that as well. But yes, when you consider they recorded those 5 or 6 movements with 6 players rotating, and we're doing probably 2 or 3 times that workload next Friday night. It's a tribute, really, to the musicians.
1: Yeah,
0: you know, now, and it's a killer band.
1: This is going to be spectacular next Friday night at the Thornbury Theatre. How can people get hold of tickets?
0: Ticketmaster, just type in Cuban Fire, and it'll go straight to the page. Yeah, and there's an event description on there also.
1: Now, you did mention something about a possible giveaway this morning. Is that on the cards?
0: Yes. Yeah. We've got, we can share 3 double passes. Yes.
1: That is very generous. Yeah. Thank you so much. But if anyone is interested in coming along, you have to be available next Friday night, and you also have to be a PBS member. I'd like you to text in 0400-03-1067 with your name and PBS membership number, and your name will be on the door for a double pass to this wonderful night of Afro-Cuban jazz at the Thornbury Theatre. We'll announce that after the next tune. But Andrew, thank you so much for coming in and telling us about the gig.
0: Oh, great pleasure. Yeah, we hope to recreate the lushness and the romance and grandeur of the night. It's going to be a great night.
1: Let's take a tune from the Cuban Fire Suite now, from 1956. And you better sort of hold on to your seats, folks. This is El Congo Valiente.

0: Incredible there. A tune from Stan Kenton's Cuban Fire Suite. That was El Congo Valiente. And the response to the giveaway has been incredible. I'm sorry I can't give tickets to all of you, but I've got two full screens of people interested in going to the gig. But, there can only be three winners, and each of you are PBS members. And that's the benefit of being one of the benefits of being a PBS member. But we actually need your email address too, but I can get that through our membership coordinator. So that's fine. I have names and membership numbers. And the lucky winners are Kate Lyons, Fermin Navasquez, and Paul Van Ross. Sorry to everyone else who applied to win the giveaway, but you can always grab some tickets and come along anyhow. The best way to do that is via the Ticketmaster website. I think someone said they were having trouble finding tickets on the website for the Thornbury Theatre, but that's not the best place to look. You hop on to Ticketmaster and do a search there for, I guess, Afro-Cuban jazz. But say that again, sorry.
1: Yeah, Cuban Fire.
0: Cuban Fire, yeah. That's the best way. But I'll actually put a link on the playlist for today's show as well. So if you have a look for that, maybe in half an hour or so, you'll find a link if you're having trouble. But, thanks again, Andrew, for coming in. You did mention that it's going to be a rather special night in terms of the way the whole program is going to be presented by Nina.
1: Yeah. Look, this is one of the big initiatives for the night. It's not just a big band playing at an audience. We really want to make it inclusive and invite people in. This is what this music does. So, yeah, the awesome Nina Ferro is hosting the night, and she's going to sort of take all of us on a journey of this 15 years from late post-war Cubop period into the start of the 60s, and she's going to do some vocals too. So it'll be fantastic.
0: And it's a once-off event. It's going to be a very special evening. But anyway, thanks very much, Andrew.
1: Thanks, Patty. Great pleasure.
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0: All right, it is time now. It's 10:45, running short on time, but I do want to thank my performer members, and I think I forgot you guys last week. Do apologize. Angelo Andrianakis, Gavin the Drummer, Josh Bridges, Jumping, Jack Jordan and Friends, Mark Morand, Mick and Tess Fleming, Hawaiian Duo, Meanie Mutt Grimace, Nikki Del Rey, Sally Ford and the Idiomatic, Skipper Josh Stuckey, Susie Hull, the Agents of Reverb, The Counterfeit and Tijuana Surf. Thank you to my business members, 8-Man Robot in Mornington, Button Mania in Moorabbin, Make Badges in Thomastown, Murrumbeena, Industrial Spray Painting in Dandenong, MVH Constructions in Greensboro, and Power to the Max Electrical Contractors in Hyatt. My friends for a decade are Andy Ondi, Bathsheba the Cat, Brendan Wright, the Roberton family, the Donahue family, Fruis, Flaming Pineapple, Gary Martin, Georgiana Rebevska, James McConkie, Janine Zimmer, Calvin Wheatley, Kayama Kath, Leon Cameron, Lou Stewart, Mark Roberts, Martin Burke, Martin Butcher, Matthew Ward, Michelle Willems, Missy T and Helen, Nicole Arnio, Pascal Hajakli, Paul Grover, Peter Hamilton Watt, Steve Davies, the Pointer Sisters, Schnitzel Noodles and Miso, Vanessa Simari and Venus von Spudel, and my friends for life, Fiona Sawyer, Flaming Rhino, George the Jazz Cavoodle, Henry Kumar, Gene Rook, Malcolm Corbin, Patrick Kaiser, Pete Tisdall, Simon Stringer, Steve Waldmeyer, and Stevie J from Reservoir. Got less than 15 minutes remaining to the show, and for the remainder, we're going to spend a little bit of time just paying tribute to the recently departed Mighty Sparrow. The Trinidadian Dadian singer, songwriter and legendary Calypsonian died on the 27th of September, aged 91. He was loved and feted by Trinidadians more than any other public figure in the island's history, probably to Calypso what Bob Marley was to reggae an inspirational living legend. Born on the 9th of July in 1935 in a small fishing village in Grenada, his family migrated to Trinidad when he was a year old. He spent his early life in the impoverished sectors of Port of Spain, which helped to shape the left-leaning political beliefs that later came out in his songs. He often liked to call himself the mouthpiece of the underprivileged. Let's hear a tune now from The Mighty Sparrow. This is something that's kind of relevant to our times, called The High Cost of Living.

from 1955. That was The Mighty Sparrow with High Cost of Living. We're paying tribute to the Trinidadian singer-songwriter who passed away just last weekend. At the age of 14, he formed a steel band to perform at Carnival in Trinidad. That's one of the earliest times when he got interested in calypso. In 1956, age 20, he made his first appearance in Trinidad's annual Calypso Monarch competition, where he was mistakenly introduced on stage as Lord Melody, who was his idol, showing the presence of mind, sense of fun and self-confidence that characterized his stage appearances. He jokingly began to sing a melody tune before he launched into his own new composition, Jean and Dinah. That was probably one of his most successful tunes that he wrote. It was a tongue-in-cheek celebration of the recent withdrawal of American military personnel from Trinidad and the fact that local women would now have to turn their attentions to people such as Sparrow rather than their gum-chewing, nylon-toting guests. The song became an instant classic and gave its composer the title of Calypso Monarch, the ultimate achievement for a Calypsonian. Let's hear a very early version of The Mighty Sparrow doing Jean and Dinah here in the Ports of Paradise on PBS.

from 1956, probably the earliest recorded version of what would become Mighty Sparrow's most successful tune, Gene and Dinah. And as I said, with that tune, he was awarded the title of Calypso Monarch, which is the ultimate achievement for a calypsonian. He's only 20 years of age, but he was awarded the grand prize of $40, which he wasn't too impressed with, and decided to protest. He recorded a song called Carnival Boycott, which I'm not going to play today, but he did refuse to compete in the Calypso Monarch contest for the next 3 years. Just in terms, he was originally, his proper name was Slinger Francisco, but the story behind his name change: in his early days at the Calypso venue's older singers ribbed Francisco for his unusually hyperactive movements around the stage, which they said made him look like a little sparrow. The name stuck, and the epithet, I think, Mighty, later added by popular acclamation once his greatness could no longer be disputed. So he might have started as Little Sparrow, later became Mighty Sparrow, and his fans actually affectionately started calling him Birdie after that. Anyway, we can hear another tune from the Mighty Sparrow, also around about this time. This is Family Size Coke.

just about out of time here in the Ports of Paradise. I think I'll continue with part two of my tribute to the Mighty Sparrow next week. But as for now, stay tight, because up next is Rick Howe with Rhythm Yard. And a little birdie told me that he may have some Sparrow to play for us as well. Have a wonderful weekend. See you next week.

Ah, yes. Good morning, all. Welcome to Rhythm Yard on PBS 106.7 FM. My name is Rick Howe, and thank you to Palm Tree Paddy for paying tribute to the mighty Sparrow, one of the great Calypsonians that passed away during the week. And Paddy will be back next week to do more of a tribute to the great mighty Sparrow. But I'll also play one tune, my favorite tune, by the King of Calypso today on the program. But you should definitely go back and listen to the Ports of Paradise at pbsfm.org.au. Paddy also had Andrew Mott on the program today ahead of Cuban Fire. So make sure you check that one out online or on the PBS app. So I'll be playing my favorite Sparrow tune today. I'll also be paying tribute to one of the pioneering voices of 1980s Jamaican dancehall, Lieutenant Stitchy, passed away during the week as well. And then I'll also have some new music from Papa Jim and the Co-operators out of Europe, brand new Bounty Killer, brand new Marcus I. And we're going to kick off here with an artist that will be more than familiar to regular listeners to this program. His name is Roberto Sanchez. I think he's one of the best producers in the world right now. And he occasionally sings as well. And he now has a second showcase album out with the Fruits record label out of Switzerland. It's dropping today on Wax. And this is the opening track off it. A tune called Ammunition by Roberto Sanchez to kick off Rhythm Yard.

stand on Ammunition, the opening track off the brand new album which has just dropped today on the Fruits record label, Showcase Volume 2. They did the first one about 10 years ago. And throughout that time, Roberto has been one of the most played producers on this program. And as I've said in the past, I really like his singing voice as well. Sounding killer. Backed by the 18th Parallel right here out of Switzerland. Roberto Sanchez, based over in Spain at the Lone Ark Studio. And a big shout out to everyone getting at me on the text line already. Who was first to check in? Tingers was first to check in. And then Paul from Southwaite Hi-Fi down in Tassie, followed by Grilly Steel. Shout out 265 and to Sven, Sir Makoto, I and Davman. You are tuned to Rhythm Yard on PBS, coming to you live from the lands of the Wurundjeri Woiwurrung people of the Kulin Nation. And here's another track off the outstanding new Showcase Volume 2 LP by Roberto Sanchez and Fruits Records. I've played you a couple of tunes off the album already over the last few months, but you haven't heard this one. It's called Universal Love.

A fitting tribute to Jackie Jackson here. Very similar bass line to Queen Majesty or Minstrel in Queen, which I believe the bass line was originally done by Jackie Jackson, who I paid tribute to on the program last week, who just passed away. And Lieutenant Stitchy also passed away one day shy of his 61st birthday. We're going to be hearing some 80s dancehall classics from Lieutenant Stitchy coming up shortly. But first, I got more brand new reggae music out of Europe. Papa Jim out of France. Ian Perkins and the Cooperators out of Bristol, UK. This is a forthcoming release on the Waggle Dance Records label. It's not dropping until November 20th. And it's the first taste of the forthcoming album called Every Pain and Every Joy. Check out Papa Jim alongside the Cooperators here. Brand new tune here called Rising on Rhythm Yard.

0: November 20th on Waggle Dance Records out of Bristol. Ian Perkins on production for the Cooperators, featuring the stylish vocals right there of Papa Jim out of France. My name is Rick Howe. You're tuned to Rhythm Yard on PBS 106.7 FM. And we're going to pay tribute to the 80s DJ dancehall artist, Lieutenant Stitchy, right here. He passed away during the week, one day shy of his 61st birthday. And in my opinion, he did his best work back in the 80s under King Jammy on production. So I've selected my three favorite Lieutenant Stitchy tunes to play you on the program today. Kicking off in 1987, this arguably his biggest hit, Wear Your Size.
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0: Two tracks from Lieutenant Stitchy, Rest in Peace, both coming from 1987, both produced by King Jammy, and I reckon this was in his prime back then. As I mentioned before, he passed away just one day shy of his 61st birthday this week, so we're paying tribute to the great 80s DJ Lieutenant Stitchy on the program today. This is going to be my last selection in tribute to him, and it's King Jammy on production once again, but we're moving into 1992 style on the Billie Jean Riddim. Rest in peace, Lieutenant Stitchy. 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
1: So you're a lover boy, when in my coat, I don't toy. You've been charged for looking at a lady with intention. How do you plead? Guilty without explanation.

on Rhythm Yard, rest in peace, one of the great 80s DJs that passed away during the week. And this is brand new from Anthony B on Rhythm Yard. Rude Boy stepping in town.

Yeah, this is brand new on Ineffable Records. Anthony B with Rude Boy on Rhythm Yard. There were some earlier versions of this track which were leaked at the end of last year, but now it's getting the official release thanks to Ineffable Records. Anthony B.

0: And right now on Rhythm Yard, we're coming in with a 90s dancehall classic. 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
1: When we pass you, man, a danger business. Say no, say. Original Bandolero, man.

0: Man Like Pinchers back in 1991. From King Jammy's label in Waterhouse, Kingston. Bandolero by Pinchers, a 90s dancehall classic following on from something brand new from Anthony B called Rude Boy, out now on Ineffable Records. Shout out to 068, who is loving the Lieutenant Stitchy before, loving his flow. I really like his flow too. I think he has the perfect amount of humor in there as well. I love it when DJs have a bit of humor in there. And shout out to Matthew and Cade, tuned in, wondering where the fire sample comes from. Are you talking about this?
1: Fire!
0: It's from Street Fighter 2, Bretta. Shout out to Nigel, the Plantain King. Shout out to Harold, tuned in. And to Winston, the Dub Pug, no doubt loving this dancehall music right here. Shout out to H, who's tuning in from home. And to Mr. Ezal, driving from Bendigo to Nam City. And thank you also to my performer members, to Rhythm Yard, Bass Tone and Attitude Adjuster, Big Sliz and the Puddingtons, Buttered Loaf, Dank Rhythms, DJ Fresh Princess, Dub Generation, Ernie D, Hyper Global Hi-Fi, Indie the Selector, Interrogator Sound System, Leith Links, Madeline Churowitz, Michael Beach, Mick Dick, aka Krusty Dub, Modern Hypnosis. Oh, I've heard some rumors about a Modern Hypnosis birthday dance coming up in December as well, but I'm probably not allowed to talk about that yet. Also, Montgomery Wombleburger, Philly Dr. Blunts, Richard Piper, Southway Hi-Fi, St. Oogle McBoogelstein, and Sonny Albo. And hey, if you're not on that list, people, and you want to join it, this is the perfect time to do it. We've just kicked off our spring renewal campaign here at PBS. So it's a great time to sign up as a member if you've let it lapse. And there is a big incentive this year, not just the prizes, but the tote bag is looking killer this year. And it's not black for once, which is nice. Nice to have a different color in community broadcasting other than black. But the artwork is outstanding. It's done by a Jajawarang Yorta Yorta artist. You can check it out up on the PBS website. Inoki is the name of the artist. And if you check out the PBS socials or the website, you'll be able to see the amazing tote bag that you can get, done by artist and musician Inoki. So make sure you jump online if you want to become a member during spring renewal campaign. This is the great Coco T, rest in peace, going back to one of his classic 1985 albums here called Settle Down. This one's simply titled Reggae Music.

us know. Sweet voice of Coco T back in 1985 with reggae music. And a few years back, a great record label based over in the UK called Pressure Sounds put out an album called Rub-A-Dub Revolution, which is selecting some of the best and rare tunes from Bunny Stryker Lee's catalogue back in the early 80s when Rub-A-Dub was the sound and fashion of the day. I want to play you a couple of tracks off this outstanding compilation. First up, it's a Cornell Campbell with Exterminator.

And this one's previously unreleased from the Bunny Striker Lee catalogue. Only made it onto this LP in 2019, but recorded back in the early 80s. Cornell Campbell with Exterminator. And that's the Roots Radix on the drums and bass, Scientist on the mix, recorded at Channel 1.

Ah, yes, what a vibe. Make sure you cop this one if you're collecting records and you don't want to spend a fortune on the original press. You can now get this reissued.

Thank you to all the good people who have become members to PBS today for our spring renewal campaign. Thank you to Christopher Bailey for becoming a proud member to Soul Time. Luke Mitchell is passionate about the roots of rhythm. Luzia Krilikowski is proud about Fiesta Jazz. Clive Brooks is a patron to Blue Juice. Chris Zinos, proud about Pajama People. And Megan Mike and the Cactus Flowers are performer members to Swinging Doors.

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0: Mark A. in Mooney Ponds, the latest proud member to Rhythm Yard. Thank you also to Dennis Carey, becoming a proud member to PBS in general. And whoa, whoa, whoa, I've got a brand new performer member, Bangsa Malaysia 48, out in Faulkner, plus a generous donation on top. Thank you very much, Bangsa Malaysia 48. I look forward to reading your name out every week on the program. And if you'd like to join that list, people, it's a great time to do it. You'll win a whole heap of prizes. Well, I won't guarantee you'll win the prizes, but you'll go into the running to win a whole heap of prizes, and you'll get that killer tote bag with the artwork from local Indigenous artist Inoki. So highly recommend signing up at this time. If you've let your membership lapse, better time than ever. 0400 03 1067, the SMS number here in the studio. Shout out to Grantix, getting ready to head over to South

And shout out to the crew up in North Scott's Head, to Mo, Jess, Kitty, Queen and Dav from SOP 0400 031 067. That's the SMS number here. And here is the Mighty Diamonds coming off their classic LP called The Right Time from 1976. And they're riding the College Rock Rhythm, originally out of Studio One on Rhythm Yard.

0: This is the previously unreleased dub plate mix of Blood of Babylon, Barrington Spence on vocals, produced by Bunny Striker Lee, and this is off another crucial compilation by the Pressure Sounds record label out of the UK. It's called Next Cut. Dub plates, rare sides, and unreleased cuts from Bunny Striker Lee's vaults, loaded with killer tunes, including that one right there, Barrington Spence with Blood of Babylon, following on from Mighty Diamonds with Natural Natty from their Right Time album in 76 on the College Rock Rhythm Studio One style. Thank you to my patron members to Rhythm Yard, Andrew Munday, Anthony Langford, Baby Olive, Barry from Adelaide, Benny the Bright Doggo, Big Good Bud, Charlie Dove, Chess, Chewy, Christian Lee Archer, Christian McBride, Dan Syke, David McKay, Doc in the Carpet Truck, Yona Neville, Grayson Zig the Dogs, Hamish, Howlin' Mad Murdoch, Jackie Sweat, James Forbes, Jay Love, JD, Jeremiah Rockwell, Jess 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McBride, Steph Brow Camper, Stumpy Tail Scooter, Sunday Ramjit, The Magnificent Scare Owls, The VCDCs, Tozzy the Tozman Hayward, Tyler Kuhlberg, and last but not least, Vaughn Kotze.
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2: 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And a Sunday roast. 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Bennett's Grove, from Texas, Glare. Posture's album launch. 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Halloween, Jacketeen and more. 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

Going back to 1976 there on Rhythm Yard, that was The Light of Saba, Cedric Ian Brooks's group, taken off the album In Reggae that came out on the Total Sounds record label in 76. Sabayinda, the name of that one, by Light of Saba. And in the background right now, this is the Roots Organization under a dubta with the Coconut Split. This is Rhythm Yard, representing all styles of Jamaican music. But I'm going to break my rules slightly and play something out of Trinidad today. I went to Trinidad about 11 years back to go play mass with Tribe at Carnival and to do a little doco on calypso music, soca music, and was staying in a place called Chagornas at the time in Port of Spain. That's where my girlfriend at the time was from. And I learnt about Mighty Sparrow when I was there, man. What an absolute superstar Mighty Sparrow is. He passed away this week at the age of 91. And you might have heard Palm Tree Paddy say earlier on the Ports of Paradise that Sparrow to Calypso is like Bob Marley to reggae. And I'd have to agree with that. He is an absolute titan of that music. Marshall Montano would be the king of soca, which is the more modern version of Trinidad's indigenous music, popular music. But yeah, when it goes back to the calypso days, which predates ska, predates any of the Jamaican stuff that I play on this program, then the Mighty Sparrow was a master lyricist, vocalist, just dominant for decades. Similar to how Marshall Montano has been with soca music. Now, there's many, many tunes I could play by the Mighty Sparrow, but this is by far my favorite Mighty Sparrow tune. Lyrically, it is absolutely massive. It's an epic tune, goes for 7 minutes, and I hope you enjoy every second of it. This is a tribute to the great Calypsonian Mighty Sparrow out of Trinidad, going back to 1963 with The Slave.

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2: Hi, this is Marco Sai presenting to you my new song. It's called Ram Down, inside the Dread Squad new album, Voices from the Desert, and alongside Fat Frog to sing. So I send you one perfect love to all the Rhythm Jars listeners. Big up yourself.

That's brand new out of Poland. Dread Squad, the producer, linking up with Marcus I out of France. And you heard that personalized message at the start of the track for all Rhythm Yard listeners. That was the voice of Marcus I. Check out the brand new album. It just dropped today, Dread Squad. And it features a whole heap of different artists on it, including Marcus I on that track called Rum Down. We're going to go back to some vintage Lee Scratch Perry out of the Black Ark here. He had some backing singers by the name of Full Experience that got the opportunity to do their own tracks, not just backing vocalists, but on lead right here with Aura Lewis at the microphone stand. This is Strictly Roots.

That's the Ghetto Dentist, also known as the Dark Prince of Reggae, Keith Hudson, with Torch of Freedom, going back to 1975. And then before that, Aura Lewis and Full Experience, who were the backing singers at the Black Ark, but on lead there with Strictly Roots. Shout out to Nathan in Summers with that. I have to agree, man, he is not only the best dub engineer of all time, but the greatest producer of all time, in my opinion, Lee Scratch Perry. You tune to Rhythm Yard on PBS, representing all styles of Jamaican music, but with plenty of love for the new styles that have come out from the Jamaican diaspora, especially over in the UK. I played this MC on the program last week, but it was a public holiday, so you might have missed a few of those. Here's a different track off that album alongside P Money. It's a Triptonic by Big Wiz, Ocean Wisdom, who's coming to Australia in November. You can catch him at the Prince Brand Room on the 5th of November. Strong language warning, people.

0: Yeah, that's Big Wiz, aka Ocean Wisdom, featuring one of my favorite MCs of all time, P Money. That was Triptonic, taken off his 2018 album Wiz World. And as I said before, if you like what you heard, you can catch Big Wiz at the Prince Band Room on the 5th of November here in Nam, Melbourne. Bounty Killer is beefing with Beanie Man once again. They've had years and years of beef and made up and had beef and made up, but they seem to be beefing again. I don't know how seriously to take it this time, but it's all started because Beanie Man has said without him, we wouldn't have Bounty Killer. So this is Bounty Killer's reply. Strong language warning.
1: I feel like if there was no Beanie Man, there'd be-

Yes, the Poor People's Governor, original bounty killer, setting the record straight with Beanie Man there. They're beefing again, and I'm here for it. I love the beef in dancehall music. But this next tune is a collaboration. We got Massacre. He's got a new album out called Forever Rain. I'm a big fan of Massacre. Been playing him on the program for years. And I also really like this up-and-coming ute out of Negril by the name of Kraft or Kraft God. There's one tune by Kraft, the Voodoo Chop tune, which is just absolute murder, man. But I haven't heard him come close with any other tunes, but I'm really liking this one that he's done alongside Massacre.

0: This one's called The Honor Roll, off the new Massacre album called Forever Rain, coming with a strong language warning.
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1: 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Only at The Luau, Monday to Saturday, 212 Little Collins Street. 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Rum ahoy!

This is the 18th Parallel, a group out of Switzerland who are behind the Fruits record label, also out of Switzerland, Matthias Lamy's group. And this is the second showcase LP that they've put out with Roberto Sanchez, mixed by Roberto and Roberto on vocals with backing from the 18th Parallel. I played a couple of tracks off this album to start the program today. It's out now, Showcase Volume 2 on Fruits Records.

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George's Motor Inn in Thornbury, Bankston Architectural, Supreme Green Landscaping, the Forest Brewery, the Northside Dentist, and the Plumbing Don. And my friends for a decade, Alex Schultz, Devon Mariner, in memory of Graham Rowe, Jason Sebastian, Jonathan Boxall, Leon Cameron, Nick Vincent, Pabs, Pascal Hajakli, Paul D, Paul Marchington, Rubble Landscape, Sam Johnson, Seb Phillips, and Sergeant Bilko. And my friends for life at Rhythm Yard, Alex the Seal Buxton, Alex Bush Doctor, Ben Comerford, Craig Talbot, Dan Price, Malcolm Corbin, and last but not least, Sasha Dimitrov. We've had a whole heap of members coming in on the program today because it is our spring renewal campaign. Great time to sign up if you've let your membership lapse. We have a new anonymous member to PBS in Braybrook. Thank you also to Alec Tietenbaum, is a passionate member to Electric Sunset. Eugene Swartzman is a junior member to Rhythm Yard. Thank you very much, Eugene. And anonymous member is proud about Rhythm Yard as well. We'll call them Ted Danson for now. Thank you also to Becca Gratch, proud about Rhythm Yard. Proud about PBS. I'm stealing members here. And Dickie's Dangerous Chateau is a proud member of The Modernist. And Michael O'Hanlon is proud about Swinging Doors. And they got time for a couple more before I get out of here. Here's Itty Mini Ika Mouse. You tuned to Rhythm Yard.

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2: A unique DJ by the name of Eka Mouse there with Sensi Party, produced by Linville Thompson. And my name's Rick Howe. It's time for me to get out of here on Rhythm Yard. Ed Fisher is up next with Tomorrowland, so make sure you keep it locked. And if you tuned in down in Tassie, here's something to put in your diaries for next Friday. Southwaite Hi-Fi are going to be stringing up for Pressure Sounds Edition 2. It's going to have dub music, 140, dubstep, drum and bass, jungle, and there's some top class selectors there, including Operator P, DJ A13, Ziggy, then some. All going down at Grand Poombah, and that's in Hobart, Tasmania, from 9 p.m. until 3 a.m. But that's next Friday, Pressure Sounds Edition 2, Southwaite Hi-Fi. Put that in your diaries, Tassie. I'll be back next Friday, same time, same place, to bring you Rhythm Yard. To take us out, here's Sugar, Lincoln, Minot with Man Hungry.

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Tomorrowland. Huge shout outs to Rick Howe, the last 2 hours at Rhythm Yard. And a huge shout out to all the beautiful people signing up to PBS during the month of October for our spring renewal 2026. There are some amazing prizes to be won and a great tote bag that everybody receives who signs up during this month. So head on over to pbsfm.org.au to become a member. We kicked off the show with a track from Jennifer Lovelace's debut LP on the Running Back label titled Familiar. The song's titled Slow Rise. She'll be returning to our shores soon for the summer of shows, so be sure to catch her. And the one in the background now is from Interstellar. This one's called I Need. This is the 5 p.m. sunset mix. We do have a special guest, actually somebody that Interstellar have collaborated

0: with in the past. Papa Nugs is going to be coming in for the second half of the show. But for now, we're going to just play some tracks. You're on Tomorrowland PBS.
1: 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IKSRE, proud PBS sponsor.
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Shout out's going to Andrew on the text line 0400 03 1067. We just heard a track from D Tyrone. D Tyrone's going to be coming in a couple of weeks onto the program to talk about this new record titled Tough. We took the first track from the album. It is titled Cherry. All local music, the first three tracks of today's program. We had a station meeting here with all the announcers and staff at PBS on Wednesday night. Super nice to all get together, reaffirm why we do what we do. So much of that is ingrained in the local community and playing local music. So big love going out to all the producers out there, musicians and DJs. It's a nice little ecosystem we've got going on with community radio being such a magnificent city for live music. 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As Anna has from Fitzroy North just signed up to be a performer member of Duke Joint, thank you.

Alrighty. This one's from the Coastal Commission. This track's called Straight No Chaser. Here on Tomorrowland with Ed Fisher on PBS.

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Big shout outs to DJ Shinpad, also out to Lindsay, out to Azza, out to Susie. Would love to be shouting out people that are signing up to PBS, pbsfm.org.au. You probably haven't heard these yet because it's still quite early days, but the first prize for one lucky winner who signs up during the month of October is a luxury vineyard accommodation package from Mount Avoca Organic Winery. The second prize is a double pass to Town Folk Festival. That includes two nights of glamping and a merch pack. I believe that festival is sold out as well, so that is a great, great prize. Third prize is a $1,000 voucher towards an electric bike. You can get a bike, electric bike, trike, or tandem bike from Rev Bikes. pbsfm.org.au to sign up for the spring membership drive. Now, where are we? We kicked off that bracket with a track from The Coastal Commissioner. That was Straight No Chaser. Into DJ Pop-Up, that was a track called Light off a new release from Safe Distro. It's called Safe Anniversary 2. It's a compilation with some of the regular faces. DJ Pop-Up, Central, CK, and that looks like it. After that, we went into Retro Migration. That is a new one on Wolf Music titled Love Underground. And then this one in the background, Joey Musafia. This one's called I Miss You. You're on Tomorrowland with Ed Fisher on PBS.

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Big love going out to Bobby, Liv and Janko. Out to Ramstein. Also out to Elise. I hope it didn't get too trippy with the compost bin with that UFO track. We just heard from JT Donaldson a track called Make You High. Before that was a brand new one on the Make a Dance imprint out of the UK from producer Asa Tate. That one is not yet released and it is a vinyl only release. It's called UFO. Before that was Joey Musafia with I Miss You. Got some music from local producer Midnight Tenderness in the background now. This is exciting because we haven't heard from him from a while. It's Bandcamp Friday tomorrow and he's just dropped a two-tracker on his Bandcamp. This one's titled Myths. Staring through the glass right now at our guest for this afternoon, so we'll be back shortly with our guest Papa Nugs. You're on Tomorrowland with Ed, PBS 106.7.

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1: 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Alejandro and Esteban Gutierrez present a new world of sound on their latest album, leaving behind the cosmos for the coastal mist of Lima, Peru, where the brothers' lineage takes root. Hermanos Gutierrez craft an odyssey through lush musical soundscapes, showcasing their classic guitar rhythms rooted in instrumental storytelling. 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

You're on Tomorrowland PBS 106.7 FM. And our guest mix for this afternoon from Papa Nugs has just commenced. He's in town playing a couple of shows. You can catch him at Glamorama this evening. And Lost Sundays on Sunday, and I believe Geelong on Saturday. So anybody down there on the surf coast,

Big love going to Alfalfa in the vineyard. All the other people. Mulloway boy. Lots of texters loving this set. 0400 03 1067. Papa Nugs in the mix. Playing Glamorama tonight for those that are enjoying the music. He's been playing since 2 p.m.

We haven't been keeping a track list of the guest set, but I think we're going to have to. I think a lot of it's unreleased, forthcoming stuff on the label. Bunch of other tracks, but we'll see if we can wrangle a track list. pbsfm.org.au. It is the Spring October membership drive, so also please do consider signing up. I just went outside and had a little feel of the tote bags. 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There are a bunch of really incredibly beautiful volunteers folding them all for you right now through the glass. So head on over to pbsfm.org.au and sign up. Alrighty, Papa Nugs in the mix. Live in studio, beaming out of Collingwood. 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

0: You've been listening to the sounds of Papa Nugs live, beaming from here, from the studio. So Gus in Byron Bay, thanks for the compliment, but that should be redirected towards our guest. Welcome.
1: Hello, thank you very much for having me, Ed.
0: Man, thank you so much for coming on, and shout out to Andy Hart for making it happen.
1: Yeah, my man.
0: And for coming in at such late notice and playing such a great set for us. Tell us a little bit about what's going on in that set, about the unreleased gems that we've been hearing.
1: Yeah, so a lot of I played a couple of my own ones in there, and then loads of stuff which is kind of forthcoming from my label Sucker Punch. Talking to Andy about this the other day, it's kind of ended up the next like three or four records we've got coming out are very kind of like after party feeling tunes. And yeah, we had the pleasure of playing Killing Time together on Sunday, which was really good fun. And yeah, this kind of the run of shows I've done out here, I haven't had any daytime ones, so today I thought it would be fun to, you know, kind of pretend there's a bit of sunshine outside today.
0: Definitely brought the sunshine. The text line's been popping off, so big love and big shout out to everybody that was texting in. It's always lovely to hear from you. Now, unfortunately, we didn't get on the mic a bit sooner to talk, but we've only got 5 minutes before we're signing off. DJ Manchild is in the other studio ready to take you through with the breakdown from 3 p.m. And there are some thank yous to do. But again, thank you for coming in. And also, please spruik your shows one more time, because I just can't remember where you were playing in Geelong. We've got Glamorama tonight.
1: Yeah, Glamorama tonight, where I'm doing a four-hour set from 11:30 till 3:30.
0: 4 hours.
1: And then, yeah, 4 hours.
0: Hell yeah.
1: Taking the helm. Yeah, I know. Really, you can really spread your wings in those ones, can't you? And then, yeah, Saturday I'm going to be playing in Geelong at Captain Bar. Played there a few times before when I've come over. And it's always a really nice vibe, a really lovely crew that are running it. I actually got a message from Roker the other day, who said he's going to be arts liaison, for it, so that'd be really nice to meet him.
0: Lovely, yeah, he's
1: loads
0: great.
1: Of his tunes, man. Yeah, so good.
0: And it's a really lovely crew.
1: I've
0: been down there a bunch of times and played that that courtyard out the back there.
1: It's sick. Yeah, it's a really good vibe. Yeah, really good vibe. And then on Sunday, I'm going to be closing the dark room at Lost Sundays, which will be fun. And then Sydney crew, straight
0: back up north to the UK.
1: Yeah, and then literally kind of gonna wake up on Monday and then flying straight back to the UK. So yeah, it's been a busy couple of weeks, but it's been super, super fun. Definitely my favorite run I've done it so far.
0: Well, it's been an absolute pleasure to meet you, and listeners of this program will have heard much of your music before. I know we've played your recent collab with The Trip, and I know you've we played a recent collab with the Interstellar Girls.
1: Yes, yeah.
0: So and plenty of your own productions too, so I'm sure a lot of listeners out there were pretty gassed to hear that you were in here doing a mix. So thank you again so much for coming in.
1: Thank you, been an absolute pleasure.
0: And thank you to those people that are signing up to the station. Ryan Fletcher from Bowen Heads to Fang It, and we've had an anonymous member sign up to this very program from Berwick, and Lewis O'Donnell from Brunswick East to New Noise. Thanks also to the regular supporters of the show, including Andy Hart, who's sitting right here in the studio. He's the first name on my list.
1: Shout out to Andy.
0: Performer member, as well as Aroha, Bandicoot DJ, Caden DeWin, JK Rule, King Sally, Luke Sevior, Mitch, Now Always Fades, and PWD. Special shout out to Now Always Fades. I believe he has an album launch show on sale right now at the Nightcat, and all reports from Monica Festival from his live set were incredible, so do check out Now Always Fades, PBS feature record, either live.

0: last week or the week before. We've also got patrons Anna Benbow, Ben Rich, Dale Rawman, Dan Seckham, Dav McCallan, Eddie Pullen and Waz Keel, Kimberly Jane, Mick Shanti, Nick Jarman, Paradise Tiling, Pepe Giuseppe and Poppy the Pug.
1: Wow, the businesses, some amazing names in there.
0: yeah, the last two are pets. Yeah, Pepe Giuseppe and Poppy the Pug. We've also got businesses. Bruno, 1956 in Pasco Vale. Thank you so much. Cinerari Contracting from Romsey. Ethical Clothing Australia in Fitzroy and Harvin Store in Fitzroy. Thank you so much to those businesses. Friends for a Decade, Chip Mooney, The Goat, The Photographer, Dan Corridon and Joseph Moon. Friends for Life, Aris Zavas, Johnny Garato, Nick Gordon, Ricardo Nuevo and the three Pookie Teddy Bears. 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There's also a tote bag that every single person that signs up gets sent. So do check that one out. Thank you so much for tuning in. This has been Tomorrowland with Ed Fisher. Thanks again to Papa Nugs. And we will be seeing you around the same time next week.
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Yes, hello and welcome to The Breakdown here on a PBS 106.7 FM. This is DJ Manchild. Hope we're all having ourselves a lovely Friday. Big thanks to Ed Fisher for the last 2 hours of Tomorrowland. He will be back, of course, next week between the hours of 1 and 3. But now he's stuck with me. I've got a real fun show planned for you. I've been thinking about this one for a little while now because one of my favourite records of all time turned 50.

50 during the week. I'm of course talking about Stevie Wonder's Songs in the Key of Life, one of the all-time great LPs that's ever released. Came out 50 years ago, I believe it was Tuesday of this week. But yeah, marked up 50 rotations. Came out the 28th of September 1976. I think that was Tuesday, something like that anyway. And because it's one of my favourite records in 50, such a great number and a great milestone for this record and the influence it's had across music, across that 50 years, I wanted to celebrate it by doing a little bit of a special show for it. So I'm basically going to do the breakdown version of Songs in the Key of Life. We're going to kind of recreate pretty much most of the album, but just with either cover versions or samples, that kind of thing, something like that. And we're going to go in order of the tracks too, starting off, except for the first one there, because there's a couple of versions I wanted to slip in. There was definitely two versions of As, one of the great tracks on the record, full of great tracks. The version there we heard was from a Japanese artist, Kimiko Kasai, featuring Herbie Hancock. And of course, Herbie was the man playing the keys, not Stevie, in the original version. So he took that one over and did his version with Kimiko Kasai just a few years later in 1979 off the Butterfly LP, part of the CBS Sony Japanese jazz releases they were doing a lot of around that time, and especially with the Herbie Hancock too. So yeah, really great record. He does his version of Maiden Voyage. It's real nice, and I Thought It Was You as well. That one's in there. But yeah, let's take the next couple of hours to celebrate the legend that is Stevie Wonder and his incredible 1976 record, Songs in the Key of Life. It kicked off with a song called Love's in Need of Love Today. It came out after a two-year break from records from Stevie. But remember, this is in a time where artists had to put out like a record a year, basically. It was like absolute minimum. Had to be one a year, if not a couple. Stevie stopped and took 2 years. It was kind of a big thing at the time. And so this, the lead-off track for the much-anticipated at the time record, he came out with Love's in Need of Love Today. So what we're going to do is we're going to play a version that's... it's a cover version with a little bit of a sampling as well. Came out in 1994 from the self-titled album by Blackstreet, out on Interscope. Double LP, and they did their version, Love's in Need. It is the track that follows on from their seminal classic, Booty Call. That's right, it goes right from Booty Call into them doing this beautiful version of Stevie. This is Blackstreet, Love's in Need. This is Man Child of the Breakdown, PBS 1 Texas in 0400 831.

Oh, yes. I hope we're tapping our way through this. I was going to say fine Friday. I don't know if it's fine outside, but it's fine inside because we're listening to, well, we're not listening to Stevie Wonder. We're listening on a little Stevie Wonder inspired journey celebrating the 50th anniversary of Songs in the Key of Life right here on The Breakdown. And we just played the A-side, the Breakdown A-side of Songs in the Key of Life. A1, of course, was a Backstreet. Love's in Need, their version they were doing of Stevie's Love's in Need of a Love today. After that, we heard from the East St. Louis Gospelettes from their 1977 Love is the Key album. We heard the lead off track, their version of Stevie's Have a Little Talk with God. And very much lends itself to the gospel interpretation. I'm actually surprised more people didn't do it. But I'm glad that the East St. Louis Gospelettes did it, because it sounded so good. After that, back to a bit of R&B hip-hop town with Warren G. And we had Return of the Regulator. We heard the track Ghetto Village, sort of sampling Stevie's Village Ghetto Land, which is track A3 on the record. That Warren G one dropped in 2001 on Universal. And I want to send that one out to DJ Popstar, because Stevie turned 50 the week. DJ Popstar turned 16 during the week, so we had to have a little party and all that kind of thing for her. But also, I left a Crucial record at her house, which isn't too far away from the PBS studios earlier. And I called up DJ Popstar, and she very kindly walked all the way down. I know, I got a 16-year-old to do a favour for me. I had to pay her a couple of dollars, but, you know, we don't have to talk about that. But shout-outs to DJ Popstar, and she's a big Warren G fan. So I'm going to send that Warren G track out to DJ Popstar, and thank you for your service to the radio. The people will appreciate it when we hear the tune later on. But anyway, track 4 on Songs in the Key of Life saw Stevie get into the kind of the real jazz fusion kind of stuff that was happening, I guess, in that Weather Report kind of vein, that kind of thing. And his track on the album, Contusion, definitely leaning into that kind of vibe, especially with the guitar work there. 2024 on Stone's Throw, a fella by the name of DJ Harrison did a cover version that we just listened to of Contusion. That came off the Shades of Yesterday record. Big ups to Stone's Throw. Great record label over many years. Always putting out super interesting music. And I guess super interesting is definitely a way to describe the track that came after that. In 1978, Czechoslovakian soul singer Helena Vondrakova put out a single on the Supraphon label. Her version of Stevie's Sir Duke on Songs in the Key of Life. That is the track that rounds out the A-side. But it was the single that Helena put out under the name Tentokrát se budu smát, ja.

because of Lucky and Take, and of course featuring the very much unforgettable Tap Shoe solo. I'll have to check it out. There's got to be a YouTuber out of her doing it and doing the doing the tap dance on Czech TV. I really hope there is. I'm going to check it out when I play the next track, because we just had to flip over Songs of the Key of Life. We had to check out, and now we get to check out the B-side coming out, B1, the very first single that came off the album. Well, interestingly, I think it got put out in September, and I think the single didn't come out for about 4 months. It was, I guess this was around, you know, like the concept of the album kind of was just a lot newer. Before that, it was very much ruled by the singles, and it was all a singles thing. And then sometimes the LP, I guess when it started, you know, the LP would be more a collection of the singles and stuff like that. And then, you know, in the 70s, the LP started to become more prominent, and Stevie kind of didn't put out any singles. And I think eventually Motown lent on him, and they put out 4 singles off the album, which was pretty unusual for the time too. But the first song that they did put out was the incredible track I Wish. And for our version here on The Breakdown, here on this Friday afternoon, we're going to go to the Players Association. And they got in a bit of they got in a bunch of all-stars for their version of this, just for this one track on the album. The Players Association asked Wilbur Bascom to jump in on bass. They got Mtume in on percussion. Mike Breck is in there. John Faddis is in there. David Sanborn is in there. And they all get together and did their version of Stevie Wonder's I Wish.

Getting real smooth here on the Breakdown PBS 106.7. That concludes the B-side to the Breakdown version of Stevie Wonder's Songs in the Key of Life. Started off B1 with the Players Association in 1979 on their Vanguard LP, Turn the Music Up! Exclamation mark. That was their version of I Wish. B1 on the album, like I was saying, the lead-off single eventually for the songs in the Key of Life. I think it was four. I think it was I Wish, Sir Duke, Another Star, and As were the four they ran with. Well, I never knew why they put As on, because it's such a long song. Just like the end where it heats up, and you can't really put that in a 45. But anyway, I digress. After the Players Association, we slip forward to 1996. Speaking of smooth, we heard from Luther Vandross off the Your Secret Love LP. We had him doing his version of B2, Stevie Wonder's Knocks Me Off My Feet. After that, it was time for some Pastime Paradise, featuring Bobby Hall on the original on percussion. Getting a little has little, some of the tracks on the record, this one in particular, and I guess Another Star as well, have kind of

kind of Latin kind of inflections and roots. And so I think this one appealed to our Charlie's roots over in Trinidad and Tobago in 1977. And they put out their version of Pastime Paradise 45 on the Kalinda LP. Pretty tough to track that one down, apparently, these days. I did not realise how rare that one was getting. And same with the track after that as well, can apply in so many of the different ways. A bit of a Latin version, like I was saying, it can happen. From Ray Barreto doing Pastime Paradise and another record that's gotten quite expensive recently. He put that out on our CTI in 1981. There is the LP version, but it gets a lot rockier and it's about to on the 45, and then they pull back, put on the LP version. It's a lot more guitar. So the 45 is the way to go if you can get your hands on that. Also got reissued on Athens of the North a little while ago, so that is a more budget option you can opt for out there. After that, Trump player Blue Mitchell put out the album Summer Soft in 1978 on ABC Impulse. And the title track was the one we heard, written by Stevie Wonder, was B4 on Songs in the Key of Life, Summer Soft, featuring James Gadson on drums there and the Brazilian percussionist Paulino da Costa. So that's why that one was sounding so nice. Blue Mitchell put down the trumpet on that one and went with the flugelhorn. But yeah, his version of Summer Soft. And then on the album, it goes to Ordinary Pain, which is a great song, but don't have any options for that. There's a few we don't have any options for, and that's okay, because we played two versions of Pastime Paradise and zero versions of Ordinary Pain. So, you know, it all kind of balances itself out in the end, doesn't it? I'm sure it does. If you want to tell me whether or not it does, you're going to hit us on that text line 0400-03-1067. People digging the Stevie tribute out there today. Good afternoon to Finlay and Sigrid also. Shout-outs to DJ Don't Argue and Lorenzo out there in Reservoir. Shout-outs to Anne, the Home Clay Studio. Big fan of our Stevie over there. I've got our mid-strength about to go for a swim in Byron Bay, you lucky devil, you. Shout-outs to 680. Big ups to Blair, the Tylees, and big friend of the show, Mally, out there driving back up north. And yes, it has been a minute since I went on a whole version excursion, and that is what we're doing today. Going on the full version excursion on Stevie Wonder's Songs in the Key of Life. All right, double LP, so we're done with the first record. We're going to have to take the second one out of the sleeve and get into C side of the LP. It's kind of funny, Stevie did, he had that huge run of incredible records that he put out kind of through the 70s there. What did he have? It's kind of like Talking Book, 72, Music of My Mind, 72, then you got Inner Visions, 73, and then you got Fulfillingist's First Finale, 74, and then bam, 2 years, I have to wait for Songs in the Key of Life. Can't remember where I was going with that. But that's okay. Let's just get back in. C1. Let's hear from Yummy Bolo, coming out of Jamaica. And this is his 1991 version of Isn't She Lovely?

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5: 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I hope you're having a good time as we pay tribute to the man Stevie Wonder. Started off that set right there in Jamaica with Yummy Bolo, Isn't She Lovely from 91, giving it a dancehall vibe. I'm actually surprised there aren't more reggae covers of all the songs on this album. There's always so many different versions from Jamaica of all different things. But next on the version excursion that we are currently on, 1977, Thelma Houston and Jerry Butler teamed up on Motown. And they did the next track on the album, Joy Inside My Tears. Written by the man Stevie Wonder himself, C2 on the record, B2 on Thelma and Jerry's Thelma and Jerry LP. Nice little cheapy if you can find that one around out there. And then that last one, we didn't have anything for Black Man, but I'll be damned if I'm not playing it because that is one of my absolute all-time favourite Stevie tracks. Although there's quite a few on this LP that fit into that category. Definitely a couple more coming up. But yeah, had to dip into Black Man. What an absolute jam. Absolute jam that one is. There's this record that came out in Athens of the North, a label we were talking about earlier. This guy from Philly called Larombe, and he'd moved down. He'd moved from Philly and over to California, and he was trying to shop around his cassette, and this LP has just been kind of posthumously reissued. It just had a couple of singles out at the time, but there's some unreleased stuff.

stuff that came out, and has a little story on the back, has his kind of, you know, story of his life and all that kind of thing. And he's talking about how he got taken along to the studio that Stevie Wonder was in. He just sort of, you know, randomly ended up there, and he said it was real crazy. It was all these people in the same room. It was like Bobby Humphrey was there and all these kind of big jazz cats. And then Michael Jackson turned up, and Stevie's just, you know, doing his recording and stuff, and people are, you know, hanging out talking. And then when he'd hit record, you know, the people would be quiet and kind of do his thing. Though he was doing Black Man. And Laurent Bay was saying, he was standing, like Michael Jackson was standing there, leaning against the wall. Then all of a sudden, as soon as Stevie started playing Black Man, Michael Jackson just jumped up and danced like a wild man, or like Michael Jackson, really. And then as soon as Stevie stopped, he just went back to leaning against the wall. Stevie was like, hey, what was that? What was that? And then he just kept getting up and dancing every time he played. And I would have liked to see that. I would have liked to see the Stevie Wonder session. Although it did, you know, did take him 2 years to record the record, but it would have been incredible stuff. And there must be a lot of different stuff that got recorded, or at least started, and left on the floor. But we'll get to that a little bit later in the show. Big ups to everyone texting us on that text line 0400-031-067. Big ups to our Damo. Big ups to Dave989 suggesting they're going to start a Stevie Rumba cover band called Stevie Rumba. Big ups to 740 making hot sauce featuring Guinness and your cat. That sounds like a wildly experimental hot sauce. But I hope you're all having a good time. If you want to text us in, 0400-031-067. All right, back onto the fourth side of this epic record. And lead off for the final side of the LP. There is a 7-inch, but we're not going to delve into that. D1, Nigeculea e una historia. I Am Singing is the name of the LP. And for this one, we're going to go to a little brainchild of Madlib over there in San Francisco. Another one on the Stone's Throw record label. It's a little outfit he used to do called Yesterday's New Quintet, a little jazz band with Madlib on the drums and a bunch of other cats, well, four other cats alongside him to form the quintet, Yesterday's New Quintet. They did a Stevie Wonder tribute record in 2004 called Stevie, and that is the track they chose to do off the Songs in the Key of Life record. So let's dig this one. D1 on Songs in the Key of Life. This is Yesterday's New Quintet. I Am Singing Always.

Yeah, and that is it, people. That is the breakdown songs in the key of life, wrapped up side D right there. Started off with Madlib and yesterday's new quintet from the Stevie LP from 2004. We heard I Am Singing Always. After that, something from 2009 from a band from Jersey called the 49ers. This is something that only got released in Japan, though, on an album called The Ultrasound. On Songs in the Key of Life, Stevie teamed up with Dorothy Ashby on harp, and the incredible track, If It's Magic. Beautiful, beautiful song. In this instance, was sampled by the 49ers. What was the track called? Endless Rhymes, featuring Naive. Getting into kind of hip-hop territory with that one. And then we brought it back to our gospel town. And a track we heard only a few weeks ago, but I had to slip it back in because it was just so apt. We heard it on the gospel show with Stephen, Soul Man Stephen. I'm, of course, talking about the band The Family Tree and their 1979 version of Stevie Wonder's As. Second last on D3 on the LP, featuring the man Herbie Hancock on the keys, all over that one. But in this one, The Family Tree giving it the absolute treatment. One of my favourite records of all times. If you ever see me out DJing to a dance floor, I will almost always slip that one in these days. Absolute favourite. But yeah, Family Tree, As, and one of my favourite Stevie tracks. You just can't go past As. Just the way it's written, the way it builds, the way it kind of flicks between the two sections. Incredible song, and Family Tree doing an absolute justice.

And there we wrapped out the double LP set of songs in the Key of Life with the same track as Stevie. This time it was Lennox Sam from Trinidad and Tobago, another one on the island label Kalinda. This one from 1978, Lennox Sam doing his version of Stevie Wonder's Another Star. The last track on the LPs. There was, of course, the double LP with a bonus 7-inch. We're not going to really mess around with the 7-inch too much because that didn't get many covers or samples or anything like that. Not saying it's not great, but it's not quite as doesn't quite stack up as heavy as the double LP. All the tracks on there, absolutely killer stuff. 50 years ago this week, released on the 28th of September 1976, Stevie Wonder's songs in the Key of Life. Shout outs to everyone hitting us on that text line again. Big ups to 032. This is not Richie though. My name's DJ Manchild. Richie would be up next, but he's not this week. We'll find out about that later. Shout outs to 485 and everyone else. Now, like I said there, we had the two LPs and then the 45 that was included. And now Stevie Wonder has included pretty much, well, a second 45. I wonder if they will release this on 45, because on that day during the week, the 28th of September, Stevie Wonder brought out Songs in the Key of Life, the EP, that's right. Some brand new Stevie business for us all. Four tracks recorded back in the day and now produced and shined up by Stevie himself. So let's get into that. A little bit of new Stevie. Is it new Stevie? Old Stevie? A little bit more Stevie, let's just say that. We're going to hear the fourth track on this little EP that he's popped out, featuring Denise Williams and Thelma Houston on the backing vocals for this one. This one's Stevie Wonder, I'm Into Livin'.

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1: 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It's coming in towards the end of this program. Wrapping it up for another week. Rowan standing by, ready to do the Stone Love program. Done the switch with Rich. I'm sure he'll fill you in on the details in a few short minutes. How good's that new Stevie track? Recorded back in 75, 74. In the sessions for Songs in the Key of Life. It's four other tunes. I don't know, all streaming things, you know. Check it out. It's out there somewhere. Here we go. Ups to KBS listening out there. So is Steely Ann as well. AT3 getting freaky. Thank you to them. Hey, I've got to say a few thank yous to my performer patrons before we get out of here. Big ups to Cowboy Caruso, DJ Arts, DJ Jumps, DJ Lynette Shillock, DJ Smeejay, DJ Wild, Headphones Jones, Karate Boogaloo. New album coming out next week. I was going to play it, but I couldn't quite squeeze it in. Definitely going to happen next week, so stay tuned. Karate Boogaloo, big thanks to them. Big ups to Cruel, Lambie Jams, Mr. Upswitch, Please People Come On, Shamita Vice, Surprise Chef. They've got a track out this week that I didn't get to either. New album coming, we'll hear about that next week for sure. Thank you to the Afrobiotics, the Side Projects, and the Traffic. My patrons are Andre Brackus, Anna Gray, Anne Sherman, Benny Graham, Brimmy Naseko, Brendan Jobe, Chris Harris, Darren Keane, Dave Walker, David Lambie, Deanna Amato, Dottie and Sim, Good Shane Chidgley, Jack M, Jaden Yalen, Jamison Croft, Jez Wozniak, Kate Bain, and Studio and Tudo Fam, Chris Avoys of Shaftesbury Parade, Lord Django, Staffy of Northcote, Martin Schiller, Michael Gurner, Patrick Hayes, Paul Vanderwall, Ray Alexander, Sailboat, Sally, Cine, Jossick, Streams Hermitage, Tim Bennett, and Tracy Bygrave, my business patrons, are Let Them Eat Code and the Splinter Society 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Friends for Decade, Al Baby, Eloise McFarlane, Evan Clark, Icon Lola, Mark, Jim Callahan, Patsy Hill, Steve G, and Tim Fullett, and my friends for life, Everly Married, Herbert Hunt, Jerome Payton, Jimmy Rogers, Patrick Furs, and Steve Davies. 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Hey, shout-outs to Dave Houchin, station manager of Triple R, back again as a proud member of The Breakdown. Big thanks to Dave. That's right. 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Don't be a silly, really. 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Join us. Join us now. I think that's all I've got to tell you, people. Thank you so much for listening. I had a real hoot and holler presenting this show. 50 years of Songs in the Key of Life. Go have a listen to it again. It's a great record. I listened to it a couple of times this week. And I have to tell you, it's a belter. Anyway, I'm putting this up on the website. Playlist will be there, all that kind of stuff. All right, got to get out of here. DJ Manchild signing out. Stay tuned.

0: What's up, people? It is 2 minutes past the hour of 5 o'clock. PBS is where you're at. This is Ronan here doing the switch with Richie. Richie just did my show on Monday nights, 8 to 10 p.m. It's called Hippopotamus Rex, a show entirely devoted to the art form of hip-hop, and we're going to start the show off with that. But prior to that, a massive thank you to Manchild for another great show. Greatly appreciated. He'll be back next week, same time, same wonderful station. And I would also let you know that we got a few other genres besides hip-hop we're going to listen to. A bit of soul, bit of funk, bit of disco. If we have enough time, we'll try and squeeze in some psychedelia funk from Turkey. What else we got? Maybe a wee bit of blues. Lots of things, folks. The incoming SMS, 0400-03-1067. That's 0400-03-1067. I'd also like to acknowledge the land on which we're broadcasting on, the land of the Wurundjeri people of the Woi Wurrung language group. Okay, let's get stuck in. Oh, one more thing. The incoming SMS, 0400-03-1067. That's 0400-03-1067. Let's start off with a bit of a banger. Keep it locked. You're on PBS.
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Say what? So check the sounds of Mama Zulu, Mama Zulu, as I relay the story untold. And if you're wondering why I got kids so big, they weren't born from the body, they were born from the soul.

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2: All right, people, it is 20 minutes past the hour of 5 o'clock. PBS is where you're at. Ronan here, switching with Richie. 12:50. And I'd like to thank Napoleon. Napoleon of East Brunswick is a proud pet member to the station, as well as Nick Moulton from Richmond. He's a passionate member. We've got Tony Macaroni from Werribee South, another proud member, and finally Royce Akers, Royce.

if I butchered your surname, from Preston, a proud member, to this show. I was looking for the show, or was it the station in general, but there you go, there you have it. Thank you all, folks, for that. Also, shout out to 823 enjoying the tunes so far. What did we hear? Well, we started off with New York trio called West Street Mob, who were hip-hop, electro, boogie, all sorts of goodness. And that was taken from, it was a remix actually, taken from the Still the Joint Sugar Hill remix from 1999. I think 4 or 5 pieces of vinyl in this sort of resplendent purple box. And the Wise Guys from out of England, Theo, who, what was Theo's surname? Anyway, he remixed it, I Can't Stop. And then after that, what did we have? Oh, let me just grab this pile. We had, oh, from Philly, we had Tough Crew with My Part of Town. That was from a 45 that was released 2010, but originally came out 1989, from their Back to Wreck Shop third album. Well, they did a split album with Crown Rulers at the start, but yeah, you could technically say it's their third album, out on So Def Records. Did we mention the Road of Philly? Yes, we did. After that, we had Hidden to New York, Ultramagnetic MCs, with Give the Drummer Some. That was the remix, minus the, what was the line? Minus the Smack My Bitch Up, from the 12, from 1989, originally came out on in the year before, from their debut album, Critical Beatdown, out on Next Plateau Records. And after that, where did we go? Oh, we went to New Jersey, actually, with Queen Latifah, featuring De La Soul, from her debut album, All Hail the Queen, from 1989. That track called Mama Gave Birth to the Soul Children, produced by Prince Paul. And he, I think that was the only credit he had on that album. One of his bandmates or teammates, Daddy-O, also gets production credits, but the majority, if not the rest of the tracks, were produced by the 45 King. Rest in peace, 45 King. He passed away a few years ago. All right, we're going to stay with hip-hop and we're going to head to New York. The incoming SMS, 0400-03-1067. That's 0400-03-1067. We're here until 7 o'clock, people. So I would say maybe for the first 40, 50 minutes, we're going to have hip-hop and then we're going to delve into a little bit of slow-ish soul. And then we're going to give you a wee bit more high tempo. What else? We might even mention who we're actually going to be playing. We might squeeze in some Silver Connection, Van McCoy, Skull Snaps. Who else? Oh, I can't wait for you to hear the Love Unlimited track. And maybe a wee bit of Dodato. What else? Egg and Tina. And Andre Williams. And who else? Ray Charles, Bobby Powell. Exciting stuff. Okay, keep it locked, folks. You're on PBS.

All right, folks, we are back again. It is almost quarter to the hour of 6 o'clock. PBS is where you're at. Ronan here on Stone Love. Okay, before we mention what we just listened to, we're getting lots and lots of love on the incoming SMS. Shout out to 343. That is, in fact, a Belfast accent. So not quite Derry or Armagh, but yes, the centre of the universe. So thank you for that. Also, shout out to Bobby Ken crew, MCs Ansa, B Jam, Matrix, and B Rod, all from DJ Acme. DJ Acme repping hard. A big fan of the station. Also, shout out to 343, Cass the Modernist. Oh, your partner is from Hollywood, so just across the lock. There you go. Nice one. Thank you. Also, shout out to 252. And 823, that is not leg scratching. I'm a broadcaster, not a DJ. No, let's get that straight. But I would love to have that skill set, but I do not. Tony in Sydney is enjoying it as well. Thank you so much, Tony. And also 898. Appreciate your very, very generous comments. Okay, the SMS 0400-03-1067, 0400-03-1067. We started off in New York, courtesy of Cool G Rap. This time, minus DJ Polo. This was from an EP. I actually didn't know it existed, but it came out, was it 1999, 2000? The album 456 came out, but there's an EP that is a truncated version of it, Black Label, that has that beautiful track Ghetto Nose on it.

0: exemplary storytelling from probably one of my favourite rappers of all time, Kool G Rap. And then even his equal in regards to storytelling, especially on this track, Diamond D, with a track called I'm Outta Here. My name is John Doe in parentheses. And that was out on Mercury in 1982. Ooh, yeah, 1982. And it came out, it was off the, we played the 12, but it was off the album Stunts, Blunts and Hip Hop, out on Chemistry Records. And then after that, The High and Mighty with B-Boy Document featuring Mos Def, LP and Meg Zoot. That was from the 12. And I'm going to say 1989 for that one as well, was it? Production by DJ Mary Mai, one half of The High and Mighty, Mr. Eon being the other half. And then after that, we had that nice little 45 that was released, I think 2010, originally came out in 1988, and it was, Missing Links, and they were, in fact, it was produced by Al Tariq from the Beatnuts, the artist formerly known as Fashion, and Problems was the other dude, as well as Black Attack, and that neat little 45, Missing in Action. Originally, that sample, I think, was Dre. Not originally. I think they brought that out before the big Dre one. If people are familiar with Dre, Dr. Dre, I'm not that familiar with him. I'm pretty fond of The Chronic, but I sort of don't really listen to much other stuff of his. But there you go. That's us up to date, folks. We're going to hear a few more tracks of hip-hop, and then we're going to slow it right down. But in the meantime, keep hitting us up on the incoming SMS, 0400-03-1067. Shout out to Mo E, Jess and Big Shan in Bendigo. Loving the tunes. Good on ye. All right, folks. Rory and Rachel have got a few things they want to get off their chest. Bear with us, folks.
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0: Actually, people, before we head into that our last bracket of hip hop, I think I'd shout out. I'd like to shout out the performer members to Stone Love, Ben Grant, Buse, Boof the Band, Chamber Obscura, Conservative Rap Coalition. We're going to have Robbie in on my show in a couple of weeks' time for his, I think it's the Bronx special. DJ Aperol Ritz, DJ Brontosaurus Sex, probably one of my favourite names for a DJ. DJ Daggy Cool, DJ Matt McFetridge, and Matt is on straight after this show. DJ Thin Lindsay, Don't Thank Me, Spank Me Band. Ella Stockley. Ella does a great show on Monday nights, just before my show, called Stardust. It's a great companion on my way in, playing lots of great tunes. Falling Twain times two. Frolum Music Library, shout out to Nobby Denton. Ginger Tunbury Late. Gorang the Pet. Himish Upton. Jack O'Dell, Jazz Party. Joseph Writes Songs. Louis Roach. Maud Conn, My Blood Sucking Uncle from Monsterland, Ruby Jones, Sean Vag, Snake Things, Solar Sonar, Stupid Fuck the Silly Clown, great name, Sugar Fed Leopards, The Flaming Bros, I was going to say the Flamingos.

0: Maybe that's it. The Flimmering. Anyway, that's hard for me to say. I'm not going to repeat it. The Grand Magoozy, the Groove Bandits, the Roy Porter Fan Club, Triangle People, Turndown Service, great name, and Evie Wales. Thank you all for your contribution as performer members. Okay, let's get back into it, people. It would be remiss of me. In fact, it would be a dereliction of duty if I didn't play some Lord Finesse today. So we're going to hear a track, not of his, but he features on it. Anyway, keep it locked. You're on PBS.
1: 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It finally.

0: Skyscrapers Dan and the Commission Flats are recording a live album. 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

All right, people, it is almost at the halfway mark, 6 o'clock. PBS is where you're at. This is Ronan here on Stone Love, doing the switch with Richie. Richie did my show on Monday nights. Actually, no, he did. He did two nights. He did this Monday and the Monday before. So, yeah, big up to Richie. I think this is maybe the sixth time we've done the switcheroo. Sixth, seventh time. It's great. We've been doing it for the past, maybe 5 or 6 years. Maybe even a bit longer. All right. Well, let's talk about who's been contacting us on the incoming SMS. Shout out to KK. KK is a long-time listener to Hippopotamus Rex, actually. So, shout out to you, Catherine. Also, shout out to 823. Must Volkov is tuning in. How are you, man? Good to hear from you. Glad you're enjoying the show. Shout out to 898. Oh, that's DJ Acme, excuse me. And also, shout out to Carly, Shane, and Dio. Or Dio. There you go. And we have a few people would like to thank. Rita Satch is a performer member. You'd be well familiar with Rita's work on the station. She has become a performer member to Mystic Brew. And Nicole Lamb in Port Melbourne has become a proud member to Fang It. There you go. Okay. Carly, Shane and Dio are actually from Torquay. So hopefully the weather's not too tumultuous down there. It's kind of shit up here, but there you go. That's Victoria for you. Where to next? Oh, let's talk about what we heard. Excuse me. Hi, rude. From New York, actually did the Bronx to be precise, we had Confuse a Few. That track featuring Lord Finesse, and it was produced by Lord Finesse. And Freestyle Professors was the name of the Bronx outfit. And Confuse a Few was the name of the track, out on Freestyle Records, courtesy of Lord Finesse on the feature and him on the beat. And then after that, out of Jersey, one of the members of Boogie Down Productions, we had Heather B with a track called Do You. Okay, we're going to change it right down, folks. Absolutely. It's the tempo's gone way down. Yeah, shout out to 546 as well. Okay, 2 minutes past the hour of. And we are going to head over to some Clyde McFadder. Actually, before that, I might shout out our patrons to this show. Aaron Kimberley, Andrew Curtis, Anthony Watterson, Archie and Ziggy Booba, the two spaced out cats from Mopo, Catty, Chip Rossi, Daisy Scarborough, Daniel Golding, Dean Scano, Dickie Brewer, Dr. Fearenstein, Drew O, Ed Watkins, Ghost of Shane, James Kirsch, Jesse Beer, Judy the Dog, Kate Coffey, Chris and Rob Karacic, hopefully I didn't murder that, La Maison du Coucon, who are also regular listeners to Hippopotamus Rex, Lucy Mudra, Napoleon of East Brunswick, who just re-upped their membership, Neil Wood, Paddy Moore, Paul Hassel, Piccolo the Kitty, Pip Heath, Rowan Williams, Scotty Carroll, Sham the Sam, Simon Abery, Stephen Ricaris, Stewie P, the Bug Women, the Russells in Cuba, Tazzy, Tilly the Tabby, and Troy Perkin. Thank you all, folks. Greatly appreciated. And we're going to get into some Clyde McFadder. As I said, the tempo's going way down. Way down. Keep it locked. You're on PBS.

All right, people. How are you all? It is 33 minutes past the hour of 6 o'clock. Simon is getting ready to fill in for Matt at 7, taking us right through until 8 o'clock tonight. Looking forward to that drive home. And what did we hear? From the top, we had Clyde McFadder, Only a Fool, from 1968, out on Derham Records. Production by the genius that is Johnny Harris, Scottish producer. It was so prolific in the 60s, it was not funny. Closely associated with that Welsh singer, what's her name? Shirley Bassey. Amazing track there. After that, keeping that tempo pretty low and full of strings, we had Minnie Riperton with Rotary Connection. Magical World was the name of that one. That was the flip side to the 1975 release, Living Alone. Charles Stepney on production and arrangement. Great Charles Stepney. And then after that, we had Philip Mitchell out of Louisville, Kentucky. Philip gave us The World Needs More People Like You out on Shirt Records, and that was the flip side.

0: I'm going to build California from all over the world. That's a bold statement. After that, we had German trio Silver Connection with Fly Robin Fly. And shout out to Philip in Rosebud, who I'm assuming, Philip, that's the song you haven't heard in a while. Well, glad I could address that drought for you. And then after Silver Connection, we had out of New York, Skull Snaps with My Hang Up Is You, originally from 1973. This got a wee re-release and an edit. Was it this year? Yeah, it was this year. Out on Anorax Records, A-N-O-R-A-X. So there's, it's an edit with the instrumental edit on the B-side. And then after that, an absolutely beautiful and sublime track by Love Unlimited, Under the Influence of Love, from 1973, out on 20th Century Records. Two sisters and a cousin, was that the way it was? Yeah, and one of the sisters married to, actually one of the sisters, Guldian James. She was married, I think she was the one that was married to Barry White. Linda James, her sister, and their cousin Diane Taylor, excuse me. How good is that? Love it. And we might, we've done patrons, we've done performers, let's do business members and friends for a decade. How's that? Business members, Arid Air Conditioning in Doncaster, and our other business member, the Shady Lady in Fitzroy, our friend for a decade, Al Bibby in Badger Creek. I'm very familiar with that part of the world. Also, Alex Bush Doctor in Mount Coulomb, Andrew Ether in McKinnon, Behemoth, which is a cat, in Cambridge, Ben Saunders in Montmorency, Craig Backer in Blackburn, Ellen Hookey in Mattingly, Henry Hunt in North Melbourne, Johnny the Fox Fluff in Brunswick West, Luke Smiley in Fitzroy North, Paddy from Tootgarook, Sally Ross from St Kilda West, Sam Burke from Melbourne, Stu Parker from Winona, the Pointer Sisters, Snitchell Noodles and Miso from Greensboro, and finally Vincent Romeo from Brunswick. We've still got friends for life. We'll maybe do them at the very end of the show. Also shout out to Vivienne Gaff in Northgate. Vivienne has become a junior member to Headhunters. Good on ya. Elle would be stoked with that one. Okay, let's get back into it. If you want to hit us up on the incoming SMS, 0400-03-1067. That's 0400-03-1067. Isabel and Yasmin have a few messages for us. No, Mara and Karen, excuse me.
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0: Oofed, indeed. Shout out to 772. Enjoying that track. Also, 052, who texted in, Bitches Brew Meets 2001. Yeah, that's a good one. Deodara. Oh, God. From the CTI stable of musicians, keyboardist, very talented individual. Track was called Also Sprach Zarathustran. Excuse me. Shout out to 922. Yes, a very Richie 1250 song indeed. Thanks for those kind comments. Also, thank you to Anonymous in Clifton Hill. They have become a proud member to PBS. We've got only a few more songs left in us, folks. Our friends for life, Chester Henderson in Preston, Hugh Evans in Brunswick West, Jenny Cunningham in Preston, Retaxes Incorporated in St Kilda West, Rowan Dixon in Brunswick East, and Sally Ross in St Kilda West, and finally our platinum business, Dean from Dark On Architectural Lighting in Broadie. Thank you all, folks. Before we get to our tracks, last one or two before Sai takes over from the on the airwaves from 7 to 8 o'clock, we're going to hear from Tom and Kurt. They've got a few more wee messages for us.
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1: 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At Cinema Nova. Join Jebediah lead singer Kevin Mitchell and film director Arlo Dean Cook for a screening and film Q&A on Tuesday, October 13. 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
2: I forgot to mention the track before Deodato was Babe Ruth from their 1972 album First Bass, The Mexican. And they were a four-piece out of England. And that is a very famous track, especially for hip-hop heads. We got a thank you from Zoe and Callum enjoying that last track. Yeah, I loved it too. I'm still giddy about it. It was kind of cheesy, but earnest as well. Like it ticked all those boxes. Superb stuff. Don't forget, folks, at 7 o'clock, Si is filling in for Matt for Twist and Fever, right through until 8 o'clock tonight. Okay, we've got two more in us, folks. First up, we're going to give you a little bit of Andre Williams. Keep it locked, you're on PBS.

good to Jack, and he thought he had it made, till he started fooling around with another fella's maid. Jack had a way with women and he couldn't understand why this girl refused him to stay with her man. Jack said, now listen, baby, and grabbed her by the arm, 'cause he just had to show her how good he could.

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Cadillac Jack. Show was a mag. Cadillac.

This one's going out to all the Jamie Foxx fans out there. Jamie's in town, filming. I bet he's listening to the show too. Why wouldn't he?

Okay, folks, we're done. Thank you so much for tuning in, all those lovely messages. We got one final message. Killer show tonight. Thanks heaps, Owen. Oh, kind words, Owen. Thank you so much. Okay, we're out of here. But before we get out of here and let's take over the airwaves for Twistin' Fever, I'd like to let you know what we heard. Andre Williams from 1968. Cadillac Jack was the name of that one. A tale of woe, indeed, and misadventure, no doubt. And then after that, a live version of Ray Charles's What I Say from 1959. This one is, I don't know when it's from, it's a Japanese version of it, but it's close to that era, I would say. And

Yes, you are listening to Twisting Fever on PBS 106.7 FM. I am Cy Saxon, and this is the second part of the Cy Saxon trilogy. But before we get started on that, big thank you to Ronan for a wonderful 2 hours of Stone Love. Absolutely fabulous fill-in, and I don't think I've ever seen a text line as busy as it has been. So I think that kind of demonstrates the amount of love that you're giving to that man. Quite stupendous. Anyway, if you have a gig or anything to say, or like to give me a little bit of love, 0400 031067, and let's get started with some down home sounds.

I hope you like that. We started off with an all-time classic, Jackie Lee Cochran's Georgia Lee Brown, on the Jaguar label of New York City, but I'm pretty sure Jackie Lee Cochran was from deep, deep down south. Then we had Sammy Lewis with Willie Johnson and I Feel So Worried, which had came out on Sun Records out of Memphis and had the typical Sun hiss, which all of us people that listen to Sun have grown to love. Then we had George Jones, a classic, White Lining, came out on the Esquire label originally, but my copy is on the Esquire Mercury label because it's an Australian release, and it's a beautiful song about bootlegging moonshine as revived by the wonderful Plastic Section. So if you like your rock and roll with a nice punky edge, and who doesn't, Plastic Section are the band to see. And then we finished with Jody Levins and Alligator Man, which came out on the Rap label out of Mississippi. And I brought that, I think, just because it reminds me so much of Matt. I'm not sure if he's got that or played it, but it's got that frog thing that he always has going on, which I love. Nice to hear from you, 265, and that you're enjoying the show. If you'd like to text in, especially if you've got something happening this weekend, 0400-03-1067, love to give it a plug. Now, when I've been messaging Matt about doing the show, he did mention that I should play something like Scar. Now, I'm not sure if he was just trying to get me lynched, Scar not being a genre that gets a lot of attention on this program, it must be said. But hey, you got to do what the man says.

0: Well, I hope you did enjoy that. There's certainly a few people out there. Thank you very much. 914 is 614. Miss Kitty, looking very much to seeing you on Halloween, and I'll talk about that in a minute. And you, 273, Sarah. And always good to hear from you, John Cremery. And John does the best Halloween outfit, so I certainly hope that he's going to Slow Grind Fever's Halloween edition on the 31st of October. What other date could it be? At bar, where is it? Galleria, Crocodilia, I think. Anyway, I'm sure that'll be on the Richie 1250 or the Slow Grind Fever's website. But yes, yeah, certainly hope to see you then, John. And very nice to hear from you, the Glanfield crew. And I, from what I can gather, you're heading across to the Lomond Hotel to see Vince Peach, which sounds wonderful. I can't think of a better way to spend a Friday night than seeing the Prince. Now, what did we hear before I blather on and go off topic? We started off with the Melodites, one of my favourite ska songs that came out on the ska, was it Ska Beat label? Of course it did, from the UK. It's called Vacation. Then we had the Soulettes, which contained a very young Rita Marley with I Love You Baby. My copy is a blank, but I know that it's a Studio One blank. And it's coloured vinyl, which is pretty rare for Jamaican records. Then we had Byron Lee with Scar Diwar. Came out on the MGM label. Quite a big release. Then we had the Blues Brothers, who were backed by Byron Lee and the Dragonairs, with Soon You'll Be Gone. And that came out on the Sunshine label out of Jamaica. And I must give credit where credit is due. Thank you very much, Mr. Mohair Slim, if you're listening, for putting that one into my warm, clammy hands. Now, where are we going to go next? Well, talking to Mohair Slim, I'm going to play some of the kind of music that I will be playing tomorrow night at Bacon Fat. Now, if you haven't been to Bacon Fat, I've always got to give it a plug because I think it's a fabulous night. It's a night at a wonderful little bar called The Shady Lady on Johnson Street, which is a nice... It kind of advertises itself, or it used to do, as a Fitzroy's Finest dive bar, which is a pretty good, I'm pretty sure that's a great tag. And it's a free night, and you always get to hear PBS's very own Mohair Slim, plus a wonderful DJ about town, Susie Wong, and my good self. And it like to mix up the rhythm and blues. So it's always great, greasy, dancing, rhythm and blues. We've got Andrew Lindsay, big on the rocking scene. And we've got Mod About Town, Matt Hudson. They're both the special guests. So that's tomorrow night, 8 o'clock. No, sorry, 9 o'clock. God, I wish it did start at 8. But the more Bacon Fat you can get, the better in my book. But anyway, 9 o'clock at the Shady Lady in Fitzroy. Now, after the next little announcement, I've just been telling you what you're going to hear. God, this is why I lose track all the time. You're going to be hearing some of the best rhythm and blues that I've got in my book box.
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0: Just a little message, it is from Vince, so I've got to say this, because Vince, I wouldn't be DJing, I wouldn't be doing any of this kind of stuff if it wasn't for Vince. And he says that he's in the Cross Street Music Hall, and he's on now, or Vince is on now. So, get down there, right after you finish listening to this

0: straight. 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These old nightmares about to worry me to death. I can't take it no longer.
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Now, now, baby, you are something else. That's why I'm gonna leave you here by yourself. Don't stand there crying with your eyes full of tears. You've been running around like a wild reindeer.

Wow, what a screamer that was, hey? Mary Clayton. So, let's start from the top. First off, we had Ben Harper and I Can't Take It No Longer. And while I'm giving thanks, which I'd like to thank the Popcorn King from Country Victoria. That'll be Kieran O'Hara for pulling that one into my other warm, clammy little hand. That came out on the Senko label out of Hollywood, followed by James Ray with I've Got My Mind Set On You, which probably made famous, certainly not in James Ray's lifetime, but George Harrison did certainly a very, very famous cover of that. That came out on the Dynamic label, which I don't know if you know much about James Ray, but he was certainly very, very dynamic and varied in what he put out in his short lifetime. Followed by Bill Johnson and the Four Steps of Rhythm with You Better Dig It, which came out on the Talos label out of Augusta, Georgia, in 1959, which was also, I believe, close to being the hometown of Little Richard. And it's, I don't think it's a coincidence that Little Richard was on one of his religious sabbaticals when Bill Johnson put that one out, obviously hoping to make hay while the sun shined. And then we had Mary Clayton, as it says on that record, although she's probably better known as Mary Clayton, with I've Got My Eyes On You, most famous for, where are we, doing the backing vocals on Gimme Shelter by the Stones, of course, when she was heavily pregnant. And that came out on the Teldisc label out of LA, which I think might have been the only release on that label. Very good to hear from you, Army from Mexico, I believe. And Dave says he loved the Scar tunes, and to let me know that the Melbourne Scar Orchestra are playing tonight with Out of Control Army and that's Pirate Scar and the Resignators at the Northcote Theatre. So that is a night of Scar, and more Scar. So if you, as one of our many lovely listeners seems to be, were enjoying the Scar tunes, that's the place to get down to tonight. So the Melbourne Scar Orchestra and a host of other Scar bands at the Northcote Theatre tonight. Doesn't mention price, but I'm sure that it'll be

reasonably priced. And let's thank a few of our members. 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

0: friend. We've got the Earthquakes, the Houndlings, and the Char-Char-Chars, who I haven't heard from for a little while. I wonder if they're back in Spain. Then we've got our patrons, Big Mother Tucker, Buffy the Rottweiler, Clint Baxter, Isabella Moncrief, James I. Gallagher, Lord Teddington, Michael Musgrave, Owen Lake Beach Party Surfing Hostogs, which is a pet, Sally Laver, The Barge, The Fisteris and Family, V. MacD, and then we've got our business concern, we've got Allied Health. People love them so much they're in here twice. That's Healthwide Allied Consulting Suites in Chadstone. Then we've got our friends for a decade. Got the big guns here. Andy Ondi, Farinelli, Jethro Whittaker, Jude McAllister, Martin Lucas, Stella, in memory of a cat. And every time I say this, I get a little tear in my eye and think of my little Kirby cat and my little Squeaking Jay. And I say, in memory of all the cats. Then we had our friends for life, Jimmy Martin, Marcus Bobek, and Steve McCree. Now, dear listener, I'm not going to get distracted. I'm going to take my eye off the text line just for a moment, and I'm going to tell you to sit down and listen, because we're going to start off by, just let your hair down. We'll start off with Moore and the Mobies. They're an Australian garage band from Perth, and they put this out in 1966. So I think you'll like it.
1: Here we go, baby. Here we go, baby. Here we go, baby. Here we go, baby. Here we go, baby. Here we go, baby. Here we go, baby. Here we go, baby. Here we go, baby. Here we go, baby. Here we go, baby. Here we go, baby. Here we go, baby. Here we go, baby. Here we go, baby. Here we go, baby. Here we go, baby. Here we go, baby. Here we go, baby. Here we go, baby. Here we go, baby. Here we go, baby. Here we go, baby. Here we go, baby. Here we go, baby. Here we go, baby. Here we go, baby. Here we go, baby. Here we go, baby. Here we go, baby. Here we go, baby. Here we go, baby. Here we go, baby. Here we go, baby. Here we go, baby. Here we go, baby. Here we go, baby. Here we go, baby. Here we go, baby. Here we go, baby. Here we go, baby. Here we go, baby. Here we go, baby. Here we go, baby. Here we go, baby. Here we go, baby. Here we go, baby. Here

What a great little raver that was, eh? What do we start off with? As I was saying, we started off with More and the Mobies and Can't You See, which came out on the tiny little Action label, which I think only put out about three or four records, Perth in 1966, one of my recent additions, which I love. Then we had The Blue Orchids, just The Orchids in the UK, but there was a US release, which they put it on it as, they added Blue, so there must have been other Orchids out there in the US. Anyway, that was Ooh Shang-a-Lang, and that was put out by 14-year-old schoolgirls from Coventry, which is apparently was England's only true girl group record. I don't know if that's true or not, but that's what I've read. And that was also produced by Shel Talmy, better known for his work with The Who, The Kinks, The Creation, etc. Then we had David John and The Mood with I Love to See You Strut. I think I played the other side of that last week. They're from Preston, Lancashire, which I always just love saying. Preston, Lancashire. Sounds beautiful. And we ended with a little bit of a hairiness. Sorry if that was getting a bit too hairy. Mr. McFetridge, that was the bit sweet with Is It On, Is It Off. That's a psychedelic group from Long Island. Came out in 1967. You are listening to Cy Saxon. Penny has walked into the building. I feel I should stand up when she comes in. It's like sort of PBS royalty entering the room. Anyway, and Mr. J has... So saw Little Richard about 12 years ago. That would have been quite amazing. I would love to shake the hand of anybody who saw Little Richard. And he says he was his brother was helping out, handing out Bibles during the show. So there you are, a bit of everything. We've only got a little bit of time left, so I should stop talking. And let's go and hear what Chan Romero has to say.

got you in my arms. I'm accusing you of stealing my heart. You've been bad to me. I won't accept the plea of being held for questioning.

Well, there you have it, dear listeners, some real rockers for you. Starting off with Chan Romero with My Little Ruby. That one came out on a local release, came out in Columbia in Australia. And then we finished with sort of, a relatively later Gene Vincent song, Held for Questioning, with Charles Blackwell. He played with him. The backing on that was Charles Blackwell's orchestra, who did a fantastic version of Taboo, but I'm going off question. I think there's a Joe Meek connection there as well. But anyway, that was Held for Questioning, which came out, got a UK release in 1963. You have been listening to Sy Saxon. I have been filling in for the mighty, mighty man, Matt McFedridge. And if you want to hear part three of the Sy Saxon trilogy, you can tune in next week. But if you want to hear some wonderful, some sophisticated sounds from Passing Notes, then you can stay tuned and listen to Penny. He will be coming up in just under a minute.

choose love. If we choose love, we already have an idea of what love is. But if you choose silence, that

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My name is Penny and you're now locked into Passing Notes. And what a joy it is to be back broadcasting live here at the PBS studios at Collingwood Yards on Woiwurrung country. It's been a little while since I've been in the hot seat, so I do need to extend my heartfelt thanks to my wonderful 2IC, Marley Swain, for holding it down whilst I was on my little overseas tour part two. I trust that he did a wonderful job each and every week. Speaking of wonderful feels, the lovely Cy Saxton holding it down for Matt with another wonderful episode of Twist and Fever. He'll be back again next week for another wonderful fill. And I do need to say thank you very much for those kind words. PBS royalty. No one needs to stand when I walk into the building, though. That's just crazy. There's a lot happening here at PBS at the moment. And of course, it is our spring renewal campaign. So I do need to thank a few people who have been signing up to be part of the Passing Notes family. Joel Music from Avondale Heights signed up as performer member. So I will be very excited to read out your name each and every week. We had an anonymous member from Heidelberg Heights, and also Beatrice Panther from the East Side signed up as a proud member. Welcome to the fam. Of course, pbsfm.org.au is the place to go if you'd like to show your support of your favourite show or of PBS and community radio as a whole. We got some funny text messages coming through on 0400 03 1067 already. Big love going out to Huey, who says someone better call the fire brigade because tonight's show is coming on hot. It's been, as I mentioned, I have been on tour, which with it comes a lot of festival and club sets. And you know, I do like to ease into things here on Passing Notes. So I am going to take it relatively slow this evening, but of course the second half of the show will be moving into more dance territory. Playing at Solace later tonight from 1 to 3, so you know, might test out a few club tunes that I might play later tonight as well. And of course, if you're looking for something to do, Solace is a place to go. Shouts to Squid, my old friend Squid, locking in on the text line as well. It's been a while since I heard from my old mate Squid. Good to hear from you on the text line, which is 0400 03 1067, if you want to give me a shout. A little bit about the music that we've heard so far. Two tracks. That last one, absolutely stunning dub number from multi-instrumentalist Phil Stroud from over in Perth. That track is called Blue, and I do need to give shouts to Jack Dopel as well for the beautiful saxophone in that track. Incredible producer, incredible musician, and incredible release. It's a self-released track or EP, I should say, on Bandcamp, as well as the tune that I opened up with from Moan, that is called In the Beginning, The Sky Created God, another self-released track. Now, it is actually such an exciting time in music where people can be putting out their own music with like limited barriers on places like Bandcamp. I do need to also say that is Bandcamp Friday, so I think it's once a month Bandcamp waives all of their fees and all of the profits and proceeds go to the artists. So it's a very good 24-hour period to be buying music and supporting artists on Bandcamp. So go check it out. Got a lot of things that you can purchase. If anything takes your fancy, pbsfm.org.au is the place to go for the track list as well. You're tuned to Passing Notes with me, Penny, here on PBS.

106.7, and it's a great feeling to be back broadcasting live at the studio here. Shouts going out to Dr. Mark on the text line. 0400 03 1067 is the number to reach me here at the studio. And a big love and a big thanks going out to Megan Rapp from Caulfield North, who just recently signed up as a patron to PBS as a station. 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Now let us tell you a little bit about the music. This one behind me, an older track by Dave Wallace. It's called Waves. This one released in 1996 on Moving Shadow. We had one before that by a wonderful artist by the name of Philip Otterbach. Well, he was on the remix duty, actually. It's by Berang Mohammadi. It's called Tears Only Fall from the Right Eye. And that was released on a compilation on Warning in 2024. Absolutely incredible track. Such a journey, so many phases throughout the track. Just love that one. Only recently came across it and I just slept on that compilation. We had a brand new track from Mikkel Rev. It's called Astral. That one came out recently, very recently, on one of the most wonderful labels, a strangely isolated place. If you're into down-tempo ambient music, it's an incredible label. Go and check it out. We then also had another really beautiful ambient track that's forthcoming by Claudio PRC. It's called Traces. He's done some ambient versions of some previous club tracks that he's released. That pretty much brings us up to speed. If you like the music and you want some more information,

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here on Passing Notes. That last track from one of my favourite albums of all time by an artist of the name Soleil Amphibia. That one was called Samph. And that one was released back in 1999 on No Bones Records. Before that, we had something brand new, forthcoming perhaps, or very new, on Beyond Space and Time. It's a new artist moniker of Wata Igarashi and Kuniyuki called The Melting Hours, and the name of the track was called Liquid Dunes. And this one behind me, Repulsive Force with Null Rem. This one also self-released from 2025. As I mentioned at the start of the show, it's Bandcamp Friday, so all these amazing artists who are putting self-released tracks on Bandcamp or through labels as well. It's such an amazing time for music and being able to, you know, self-release things, but it's a great time also to support artists as Bandcamp waive all of their fees and all of the money goes directly to the artists. It's usually about a 24-hour time period, so go and check it out. If you're interested in any of the tunes, pbsfm.org.au is the place to go. Just like Ahay has, our newest member, proud member to Flight 1067 to Africa, who also left a little donation as well. Thank you so much for that. Big love also going out to 681 on the text line, who's texting saying, best bath soundtrack I've ever experienced. I reckon you were just referring to that Melting Hours track. Absolutely stunning stuff. Nice to hear Wata Igarashi and Kuniyuki collaborating on some, you know, live performance and kind of more down-tempo stuff than, you know, we can be used to with these Japanese techno lords. But yes, let's get straight back into the music here on Passing Notes.

There, I'm passing notes. This one behind me, incredible stuff by UK-based producer Softy. And that track is called Infectious. And she pretty much puts all of her releases out on her own label by the name of Cozy. I think she's also joining us in the summertime early next year for a little tour as well. So I can't wait to have her in town. Before that, absolute classic by the one and only Higher Intelligence Agency. That track, 3P. That one was one of his newer releases on 2020 on Headphone. Before that, we had a deep kind of percussive number by Jorge Fons called Submarine. That one released this year on a compilation on Wabi Sabi. Big love going out to Johnny in Studio One. He's loving it, apparently. Good to see him. We haven't crossed paths in a while, so it's nice to see the friendly faces of PBS. Of course, he'll be coming up with Audio Vitamins at 10 o'clock, so make sure you stay tuned for that. But for now, you're with me, Penny, on Passing Notes here on PBS.

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here on Passing Notes on PBS 106.7. And that track before the sponsorship announcements, what a banger. Delirium featuring Sarah McLachlan, Silence. It's an edit of some description. Can't even remember where I found it, but it's music to my ears, of course. Before that, we had a track by Peter Benich, Waiting for Snow Part 2. That one on the one and only Fax Records, 1999. And then we had a bit of a banger from Illarooney from called Sound Dollars. That one on Obtuse Swamp from last year. Obtuse Swamp pretty much, you know, specializing in this kind of newer wave of dubstep, I'm going to say. Dubstep leaning, bassy, with that kind of like tech twist. Big love going out to my friend Carl. It's nice to see the keeping it lit, keeping it locked come through on the text line. It's been a little while. And he's also said some find the music they want to hear on SoundCloud. Others on Bandcamp, me, I just tune into Passing Notes. In for a piano, in for a pound, I say. Very good words coming through from Carl. Thanks to 075 for texting in as well. And we also had someone texting in about hometown hero, Sarah McLachlan. McLachlan, I should say. Thanks to 505 as well for the text. Big love to everyone's been sending in text messages. It's so nice to hear from everyone. Of course, I've been away for a little while. You've been in the safe, lovely hands of Marley Swain, who's been holding it down as my 2IC on Passing Notes the last few weeks. But it's super nice to be back. We're going to move into this little dubby bracket, move the tempo up a little bit for this last little bit. This one's by Intrusion. You're on Passing Notes.

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see y'all in the music industry.

Here on Passing Notes, this track, Incredible by Deadbeat. It's called Too Much Pressure, and this one released last year on Echo Chord. Before that, someone texting in for the track ID for this one, I believe it's Paul St. Hillier and Cousin, our king cousin from Eora from Sydney. Incredible producer, and that one was called Back in a Business on Kynet 2025, label run by Richard Arkenban. Also Passing Notes alumni, putting out some incredible dub techno and dub leaning tunes. Going to be putting out a Dialogue album in the coming months as well, which I'm super excited about. And yeah, that brings us up to speed. I've got time for a few more tracks. Got to say big hello to 066. We've got to say big hello also to our friends tuned in from Badger Creek with the cats and the dogs. Thank you so much for tuning in. And we also got our friends 829 who say they're loving the tracks, and we've got the subwoofer on in the lounge room. Yes, dub requires that extra low end. So if you've got it, turn it on. You're on Passing Notes.

Here on Passing Notes, and it's nearly time for me to get on out of here. Thank you for the lovely text message, Hudson. Nice to hear from you. And 847 as well. Thank you so much to everyone for bringing the energy. Keep that coming through for Audio Vitamins coming up at 10 o'clock. Of course, before I get out of here, a big love to my performer members, Bathtub Music, David Smiley, DJ Mokadar, Snap Snap, Dr. Yacht, Droll Music, Free David McBride, Interim, Katie Pearson, Milu, my patron members, Josh Keyes-Lally, Kevin the Emu, Keita the Camp Dog, Robin Helena, Taj Fox, my business patron, Haven Store, Torquay, my friends for a decade, Jim, Marley Swain, Nathan Harris, and my friend for life, Marty Machine. This last track by Bakuzi. 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

Sisters and brothers, welcome along. 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

Much love out to Penny. That was a cracking show. Great to have her back in the building for regular programming. 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And I should shout out Laura for filling in last week. 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Extending our respect to their ancestors and all First Peoples listening in live and on playback. I don't know how we got to October, but spring is upon us, and it is our annual spring renewal celebration. I'm sure regulars need little reminder of the importance behind supporting this wonderful station. 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Just jump on to pbsfm.org.au for further info. I'd love to read your name out live on the screen over the course of the next couple of hours. And we kickstarted tonight's show with the title track from Space Ghost's latest release, Back From Reality, which is out next week on Peace World. And Beneath Me, one that I hadn't heard of previously, well, this version anyway, the ambient mix of LA Night from Yasuko Agawa.

yeah, just going around the houses with some kind of wonky jazzy business. You just heard from John MBK featuring Tyree Amir with Know By Now. That one, I believe, privately released out of Houston, Texas. Don't know anything about them, but yes, thanks for sending me on your music on through. And on the more kind of experimental tip, this one from Polygonia and Simon Pop with Compound Eyes from Apiforms, the second collaborative release from the two Munich-based artists out via Squammer, with the LP dropping early November.

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1: It's Audio Vitamins, welcome along if you just tuned in. That last one on the soulful bracket there, Plush from Papaya Noon. Their debut single on First World Records from the Cardiff, Wales-based duo. Prior to that, Meji Upper with On the Spaceway from the LA beatmaker, with her second single from her debut album, Intentions, out now on International Anthem. And up the top, of course, I Want You from Children of Zeus. All right, a little bit of catch up. Real nice to see first renewal coming through during our 2026 spring renewal campaign. Simon Williamson, thanks so much, Simon. Simon locked in there from West Footscray, renewing his membership to

Joe Vitamins. Yeah, and you can be more like Simon. PBSFM.org.au is where you go, and he takes a couple of moments. I touched on the tote bag earlier. That's a limited release tote bag, which you'll only get if you sign up or renew during this month. But yeah, there's three major prizes. The first one, which we'll touch on now, is Mount Avoca. Back again with their incredible luxury vineyard accommodation package. And you got second prize, a double pass to Town Folk Festival plus two nights glamping and a merch pack. Third prize is $1,000 voucher towards an electric bike. There you go, a trike or a tandem from Rev Bikes. There you go, pbsfm.org.au. Now is a great time to jump online and support this wonderful station and keep us doing what we do best, which is supporting underrepresented music 24/7, 365. Sending that last one out to Elle. Great to hear from you. I hope you're keeping super well. Glad you're enjoying the tunes. Big love out to Oatfather McSpurtle, locked in from a very chilly Scotland. Oh, that's some distance away. I wonder if we've got any other overseas listeners tuned in right now. And hugs going out to 847 and join the tunes. You too can get in touch with the studio live and direct 0400 03 1067. Let's crack on with the music, shall we?

Yeah, and on a more kind of euphoric tip here, the cover of Janet Jackson from On the Energy Exchange Records back catalogue, the Good Mood Flip of Velvet Rope. Just jump onto their Bandcamp for a Pay What You Can version. Talking of Bandcamp, Bandcamp Friday today. And don't forget, that's US time, so they're usually, what, 13, 14 hours behind us, so it'll run well into our Saturday, the most essential day of the month, where they waive a significant chunk of their artist fees, so the artists simply earn more money from your downloads and purchases. So yeah, jump onto Bandcamp. If you're feeling any of the music you're hearing on Audio Vitamins or any other PBS show today, prior to this, Boogitron 2084 from Space Disco Wizard, and up the top, previous guest on the show, Lex, with an edit of his As One, taken from the Discotheca's series on Test Pressing. Sending this one out to regular Sim. How you doing, Sim? Lots of love out to Rosie Fluffy Butt. Obviously, that's a cat and not a human. I mean, no judgment if it is a human. I'm assuming it's a cat. It's gotta be a cat, right? 0400 03 1067.

Yeah, you know, and regulars will know I love a curveball. This one, some kind of oddball pop via the remix collection on Music for Dreams from Hess Is More. You Are Not a Primate, it's the name of this, the Dimitri from Paris Dubwise version. PBSFM.org.au for the live track list.

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It's OJ Vitamins, it's with myself, Johnny, here on PBS, broadcasting live from the Collingwood Yards. Hope you're feeling the tunes on your Friday night. Rounding out the kind of soulful broken beat there, Bell Cobain with Mind as a Dancer. That was the Izco remix, which is out now. And prior to that, Lavelius featuring OK Candice with Noikon from the new Future Bubblers number 9. Yeah, founded by Giles Peterson and Brownswood Music. For anyone not familiar, it's a series which was essentially created to discover and support innovative artists whose music exists beyond conventional industry categories. And pretty much a decade on now, the program continues to make space for original voices, but also whilst confronting the financial, geographical and systemic barriers that can prevent emerging talent from building sustainable careers. A very worthwhile series indeed. And like I said before, Bandcamp Friday, if you're feeling the music, jump on to Bandcamp today and through Saturday as well, whilst heaps of artists' fees are waived.

And as we so often do, house music plays a crucial part of this show, so you can expect the next 50 minutes or so to be of that realm. Kickstarting with Lasic out of Croatia. Played a heap of his music over the last couple of years. A very underrated artist, in my opinion. This one is Blue Hour. It's the Vic Lavender 2 AM Time Traveler remix from the Blue Hour EP on Casada Records. Let's play it out, shall we?

And before I jump off the mic for the next 15 or so, just a polite reminder, spring renewal, pbsfm.org.au. Let's get some new memberships coming on through. I'm sure there's a whole bunch of listeners who have lapsed and it's time to renew. So let's dig deep, replenish and regrow this spring by supporting this incredible station. And 0400 03 1067 if you'd rather get on through on the text line.

new type.

Tour J Vitamins on PBS Friday nights. How you all doing so far? After last each, you heard from Salt. That was God is Love. How good was that? That was Ziggy's house mix. I think that came out yesterday, actually. I think that's a first on PBS. Real delightful from Ziggy Zeitgeist. The latest in the Energy Exchange goodie bag on Bandcamp. Again, pay what you can afford. Then you had the incredible, Piers Harrison re-edit of Love Song out via Dub Specialists. It's the 13th in the Dub Plate series, Loop to Loop on Mysticisms. And coincidentally, this is another Pay What You Feel on Bandcamp, deep as can be, the dub mix from DeMarcus Lewis. Just jump onto the Le Mans Records Bandcamp.

Talking of deep, big love out to Cal, locked in from the depths of his couch. I can relate, man. Day 9 or 10 of some intense hay fever. So, I could do it with the couch myself. But, you know, no complaints. Studio One, PBS, live from the Collingwood Yards. I wouldn't miss it for the world. Big love out to Lucy as well. Authenticity is her guiding principle. I'm assuming that's PBS authenticity, right? That would make total sense. I like your style. Oh 400 03 1067 is the live studio SMS.

Yeah, this one, Retro Migration with 10K. From the forthcoming Choices EP on Wolf Music, from the Malik Kasim moniker. Out, when's it out? Yeah, late October. Prior to this, another Lavellius track, that one featuring Alexa Nava with Candela. The second one from the future, Bubblers number 9 release. And up the top, the wonderful Infinite Jazz. How beautiful was that? From Mike Nasty, from the

Yeah, sending this one out to all the very loyal and ongoing performing members to Joe Vitamins. We got Steely Ann, Sunny Breaks, Sal Stormer, Cilatron, Luigi FM, Frederic NYE, Freddie, another Freddie, Freddie and Alex from Proto Exotica Records, DJ Danny the Operator, and Baby Chino.

Yes, yes, out to the patron members, Brendan Rowland, Frankie Sparkle Pants, Toll, and in memory of Sputnik, the spaced out cat.

Mad respect to the Punters Club, Fitzroy, our business member here. And Mountain Culture Beer Co. from Emu Plains up there in New South Wales.

0: assumptions. 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
1: Eternal love to our friend for a decade, DJ Snakes on everything. And we got DJ Stimulator Mission, our friend for life.
0: Turn me up right now, trying to escape for the evening. Just my luck I found you, say that you came for the feeling. 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

0: Yeah, after 302 on the text machine. Yeah, this final one. It's about all we got time for, actually. Isaac Carter with Turn Me Up featuring BBI, is it? I don't know. Anyway, returning to his own OCHI imprint, Oshi, with the EP of the same name. There you go. Yeah, I think it's out now or perhaps forthcoming. Oh, don't quote me on it. Oh, it's late in the day. It's late in the week, you know.
1: My neighbours don't like me. Came home and I'm still raving.
0: Full track list via PBS FM. Dot all day you. I'll chuck it on the socials at some point if I'm feeling like it over the weekend.
1: Yeah. I need some more time. Please, spending my life on assumptions. Reading.
0: Oh, yeah, you know what? It's great to have... Oh, man, it's great to have Toll back in the building. I haven't seen this man in, like, 6 weeks or something. How you doing, Toll? I think he can hear me. Yes, he can hear me. There we go. A little wave from Studio One. Yeah, you know what to expect. Android Discotheque taking you through to 2 a.m. with a continuation of the finest electronica here on PBS 106.7.

0: And it's, yeah, look, you can't listen to both this show and that one live, can you, together? So, yeah, you just, you know, one of them on demand, one of them live, perhaps, or both of them on demand. You take your pick. But, yeah, you've obviously got great taste. I like your style. Big love to Huddy, locked in. And, you know, it'll be real nice between now and when I'm next on air, 10 till 12, next Friday night. Get some new members coming on through, shall we? Spring renewal, jump on board, pbsfm.au. Go check out all those prizes I mentioned before. You'd be mad not to. And that is all we've got time for. I did have some cheeky bit of UKG lined up, but I obviously got my programming all muddled up, didn't I? So I'll have to save those for next week. Bit of DJ Yoshino. There you go, a little bit of a tease. All right, so like I say, Toll's in the building. He'll be kicking off in about 45 seconds. And yeah, it's been a lot of fun to be back. Big shouts to Laura for last week, as I say. And yeah, Android Discotheque up next. You guys take care of yourselves. Have a cracking weekend. And yeah, he'll be back straight after this little sponsorship.
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Hey, hey, how you doing out there? 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And let's hope I can live up to Johnny's little suggestion. More quality electronica to take you up to 2 here on the Android Discotheque. Thanking Johnny, great to see him. Haven't seen for time, mate. Time. Brilliant show as well, as always. What can I say? Yes. Oh, it's nice to be back. I know I did a show last week, but you know, settling in or not or something, and it's great. Great to be back. Great to be playing a few tunes for everyone, and yeah, back sort of just in time to get in the groove for our spring renewal. We've got a bunch of prizes for anybody who joins up or renews in October. So give it a thought and get yourself down to pbsfm.org.au and you'll find a big red membership button where you can sign up, give us some support. Before any other information about that and yeah and stuff, let's have a bit of music. Okay, so I think I mentioned last week while I was away, I came across a wonderful label from Sheffield called Short Span, and they've got a brilliant compilation from last year called Short Tracks. This is a lovely piece from that. It just builds and builds and builds. It's by ZDBT and Sid Was. This is Rorim.

Day going out to Shoz and Shaz. This is Rene Foster with Scorched Earth. Now this is on a wonderful label called Weapons of Desire that kind of releases lots of very nice acid and techno with a distinctly early 90s vibe, so hey, right up my street. Before that, we had a very nice piece of music from Function. One part of the Sandwell District crew. But later on, started releasing on Oscar Ton, Burgain's label, and that was one off Oscar Ton from 2013, Gradient 1 on the Gradient EP. And we started off with a weird and wonderful starter with from ZDBT and Sid Was, Rorim, on the wonderful Short Span label. Liking Short Span. This one, I don't get a huge amount of music sent to me, but I got this sent to me by the wonderful Rhythm Cult label. I get a bit, I get some good ones. Yeah, and then I get lots of, hi, this bit of country and western should fit perfectly in your show. Which, yeah, you know, maybe not. But this one I really like. This is, Magnetic Source. It's on the East Point EP and it's called Tecumse, I think. Thanks for the shouts. If you've got any thoughts, 0400 103 1067. Here we go. Magnetic Source. Tecumse. Tecumse.

Oh, yes. Magnetic Source. Tecumseh. Tecumseh. I think that's probably better, isn't it? Tecumseh. No idea how it's supposed to be pronounced, but there you go. As always on the show, we like to hop around the genres a bit. And this is a lovely piece of kind of two-step bass music. Rotate with reflections. Refractions. Oh. 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It's the Android Discotheque.

Great bit of electro from London Modular Alliance from back in 2016. It's on the Broken Toys label. An EP called Out of Sync, and it's called Their Discontent. Before that, we had Rotate with Refractions. Really liking Rotate's stuff at the moment. Great producer. That one's on Yuku. It's the Fogfall EP. And yeah, a track called Refractions. I'd like to give a big shout out to Rodney Brooke from Burnbank. He's joined up or renewed as a proud member and is a supporter of Blue Juice. Thank you very, very much for your support. Also, Greg Edelmayer from Burnley is proud member and supporter of Mystic Brew. Really appreciate it. As mentioned earlier, we have our spring renewal going on, where we encourage you to renew or join up, become a member of PBS, give us your support. There are 450 plus volunteers who keep this station alive, including all of the presenters. And yeah, we do need some support to keep the lights on, to buy styluses to keep the place going, to keep those airwaves aflutter with great music. And as you know, there is great music 24/7, 365 days a year here on PBS, local, supporting local artists, local events. And in the month of October, we've got some great prizes if you join up. First prize, a luxury vineyard accommodation package from Mount Avulka Organic Winery. Second prize, a double pass to Town Folk Festival, plus two nights glamping and merch pack. And third prize, $1,000 voucher towards an electric bike, trike or tandem from Rev Bike. Some great prizes, so give it a thought. Yeah. We've been listening to a little bit of Old Apparatus in the background while I natter away. From the Alpha EP on Sullen Tone, and that's Boxcat. And now, for something a little abstract. Well, just some mashed up broken beats. See what you think. Jade with Jail Figure.

Murderous Style, off an EP of the same name on the Mighty Temper label. One of those that saw that shift from UK garage to dubstep, and that was one of their first couple of releases. I'm very pleased to say they've just done a reissue, so at last I'll be able to get it on vinyl. I wasn't quite cool enough to even know about it in 2001. I wish I had, but there we go. Yeah, my time has come. And it is jetting its way across the waters at this very moment. Before that, we had a lovely tune. Another bit of serious bass from Delian Sound with Body Tough. That's from the Night Tripper EP on his own Delian Sound. And this one, Jao and Sol Elysio. It's on the Faux Pas label. The track's called Higher. After this, of OKG, so keep it tuned, keep it locked, keep it on the dial for PBS 106.7.

to Cal. Cheers, mate. It's great to be back, for sure. Thanks for the message. 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

Okay, we just had Alton Bus with Beyond the Veil. It's on an EP of the same name on Osgood Ton, just out. Before that, OKG's latest EP on their own Gecko label, Gecko 002, and a lovely track called Lily. A great, great artist. Serious bass here from Jay Duncan. She really is. Yeah, what a producer. Kind of bass end of techno or something. But yeah, this is from a compilation on Grid Records from 2023 called Son Relâché, I think it is. And the track's called Frogwork.

And now for a little change. The great release on Clan Analog, Melbourne's Clan Analog. This is a brilliant piece of

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1: Yes. And great to see Rob Hicks from Tewantin has already joined up. He's a proud member of PBS. Supporter of PBS. And we have Adrian Wilds from Roeville. And Paul O'Connor from Preston. Both supporters of Fang It.

0: as mentioned earlier, the month of October is a fine time to join up or renew. We've got some brilliant prizes. First prize, luxury vineyard accommodation package from Mount Avaca Organic Winery. A second prize of double pass to Town Folk Festival, plus 2 nights glamping and merch pack. And then a third prize of a $1,000 voucher towards an electric bike, trike or tandem from Rev Bikes. 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It's always so good to get you on board and know that we've got
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0: A little bit in the...
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0: 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Thank you. Bit of slow slung breakbeat madness here from Silent Era. They run off Paradise label. And this is on the Modern Artifacts LP. It's called Hallucinations. We're going to follow it up with a couple of bits of jungly drum and bass from El Manga and Benson. You're tuned in to PBS 106.7, Seattle Discotheque.

hold on the operator, just take your time. Just take your time, because right now me have something to say. Right now me have something to say. Right now.

We're right now on a pull up.

25 minutes to go and we're going to have a bit of techno. We've just been listening to Quado with Bending Moon. That's on Planet Mew from 2018 on the Slow Knife LP. And before that, a couple of really great drum and bass jungle tunes. First one, L Major with Deep Deadly Dub, an EP of the same name on Overshadow from earlier this year. And then another one from this year, Benton, brought us Levi Gone. And that's from a split EP with Pete Cannon on his N4 Records label. As mentioned, we've got a little incentive to join up with Renew in the month of October. Some great prizes. 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PBS, largely voluntary. 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Here we go with a great track on a Melbourne label, Denude, that I've finally come across. This one's from back in 2021, a compilation EP they released. And this is Alexander Kowalski with Red Shadows. Big, huge, deep and lovely.

Oh man. You know I like a bit of acid house. Doesn't come much better than that. This is Plastic Man's Acid House remix of Rock to House by Express 2. Originally out in 1994. What a tune. Before that we had another rather nice bit of acid, but from 2024 there was Paranoid London with Help from their wonderfully titled Arseholes, Liars and Electronic Pioneers LP. And before that, the first in our little

quartet so far of techno music was Alexander Kowalski with Red Shadows on the wonderful Denude label.

But we got, I reckon, time for one more. And it's going to be one of Australia's truly talented techno producers. Biz, he's been around for ages, producing absolutely stunning tunes. And this is one that came out on Detroit's Transmat label in 2019, called Set Me Free. Before we really get into it though, big shout out to JB, recently joined up. Thank you very much. If you can give PBS some support, like JB and so many others, get on down to pbsfm.org.au and join up during October or renew, and you'll go into the big prize draw in our spring renewal. More details coming next week, I guess. I'd like to shout out Acid Alias from Geelong, a former member of the of PBS and a supporter of Android Discotheque, also Dr. A and the Concoctions. Great to see you the other day. And Woody B, aka Dreams, from over in Breitling. Thank you, man. And then patrons of the show, we've got Tommy K, Matthew Croucher, Kelly Allred, and the Flame Family Humans. All beautiful people. Thank you, thank you. Yeah, once again, if you can join that list, it would be great. But, man, yeah, we're all in it together over here at PBS, so whoever you like, get on down to pbsfm.org.au and sign up and renew, and you can win some awesome prizes and become a member of the family. Join up and just, yeah, love it. Tony's up next, so keep it locked to PBS. He'll be bringing some great tunes right through at 6 o'clock. I'll be back next week with more beats and bass, techno, bass music, bit of this, bit of that, you know the score. For now, swing along with Biz, Set Me Free. Big love. Have fun. Laters.

0: Irvine jump, Irvine jump, Irvine jump, Irvine jump,
1: Irvine, Irvine,
0: Irvine jump, Irvine jump,

Give it to me. 5 minutes after the hour. Welcome to tonight's edition of Irvine Jump. Tony Irvine here for the next 4 hours. As always, a huge thank you to the legend that is Tull. And what a stomping show he did tonight. That Esprex 2 track I had not heard before, but I was mincing around like you wouldn't believe. A lot of stuff to get through, much more so than usual. We started off with a new track from Jimmy the Queen. And I'm really excited about this, apart from the fact that I adore this track. It turns out that there's an EP coming out, and he'll be on the show to talk all about it this time next week. The track you heard, Give It To Me. Apparently the EP is going to be called Pretty Club Girl, and I'll be very keen to speak to him about that. As always, a lot of stuff to get through. Tonight's unsolved mystery in 24 minutes will be L. Ron Hubbard. We're bringing out the big guns tonight. And celebrating his 71st birthday, we're looking at the Human League as the foreplay. Phil Oakey is 71 today. It is still the 2nd of October in the UK, and so we'll be looking at the Human League. And speaking of which, check this out. This is, well, best described as the Human League, but not as you know it. So in 1979, Virgin Records suggested that they put out a record with normal instruments like drums and guitars and bass. And Martin Ware responded that he would be interested in that, but not under the Human League name. And so this was recorded. This is The Men. And it's actually the Human League with some session singers. And they expected this to be very successful. They even planned a Top of the Pops appearance, which wouldn't happen for a couple of more years. This is, well, it actually sort of, for want of a better term, it predicts the girls, basically, because there are female backing singers that weren't on those first two Human League albums. This is The Men, and I Don't Depend on You. The number here, 8415 1067, or you can send a text on 0400 03 1067.

Well, that sure got dark. 25 minutes after the hour from 2003, one of two tracks related by VNV Nation, DAF, my favourite band of all time. I would play them every week if I thought I could get away with it. DAF, Deutsche Amerikanische Freundschaft. Let me assure you, I've practiced that. It translates into German-American friendship, and I've mentioned it before, but it always bears repeating. If you ever get the chance to see their manifesto on YouTube, despite the fact that it's entirely in German, you get the impression pretty quickly that that title is satirical. This was from their comeback single. It was from 2003, as I said earlier, and it was the first single from it. The LP is called Fünf Neue DAF Lieder, or 15 New DAF Songs, and this was the first one, Der Sheriff. And on the original recordings, they have a description of what type of song it is. So, romantic lead, in other words, romantic song, and in this case, anti-Amerikanisch lead. Before that, from 1998, and originally from the album Erdogram, I think, Ego Dram, for Das Itch, or the Eye, whose singer Bruno Kram just passed away after a gig on the 25th of this year. Again, remixed by VNV Nation, the VNV Nation remix of Destillat. And somebody texted in saying that I'd thrown a bit of a wobbly. What I did was, in fact, play a track by the Human League under another name. And in this case, that name was The Men. And it was their disco single. And it kind of preempted Heaven 17, which was very much white boy funk. The track you heard, I Don't Depend on You. And starting the entire show off, since we're here, Jimmy the Queen, who, as I said earlier, will be on the show next week. I'm very excited about that, talking about the new EP, Pretty Club Girl. To get us to our unsolved mystery on L. Ron Hubbard, this is Jenny Morris from 2002. And actually remixed by Pennell. This is Where the Wild Things Are, remix of Downtime.

tonight. For those listening for the first time, this is the segment where I find the oddest or the worst thing in my collection and air it. And had this been just the LP, it wouldn't have rated a mention. This LP is called The Road to Freedom. It was released in 1986. But what makes it so special is the fact that after this LP was recorded and about to be released, a cassette was found in amongst L. Ron Hubbard's personal belongings of him doing this track a cappella. And so a backing track was created and added. Now, what makes this stand out apart from that is the fact that L. Ron Hubbard was a sci-fi author and very much into his technology. He was an early promoter, but not the earliest promoter of the Fairlight. So this backing, which is bombastic and over the top and not electronic or digital, stands out like a sore thumb. This is L. Ron Hubbard and L'Envoi. Thank you for listening.

things they would argue. I do not sing what I believe,

14 minutes to the hour. Welcome to our look at 80s music. There's going to be a fair bit of cowbell action tonight, let me assure you. From 1983, the follow-up single was more successful in this country, but I actually prefer this. Fun Fun from Italy and the track Happy Station, the scratch mix, which of course was a synthesizer. The follow-up, Colour My Love, was very successful for them, and apparently they're still around. Partly formed by Ivana Spagna, who would put out her own LP in 87 with the single Call Me, but she would write material for other bands, including Babies Gang, who did the original version of the Happy Song for Bobby Farrell. Let us move on. This is a guy that I get asked for quite often, but I keep forgetting to bring in. From 1987 and from the album, it's simply entitled Ken Laszlo, out on Memory Records, this is the USA version of Hey Hey Guy.

3 minutes to the hour from 1984 and a reference to atomic bomb testing from the 1950s. Modern Jazz, which was one of about three or four projects for Ash Wednesday after he left the Models. In this case from 1984 and originally on a compilation album called The Signal to Noise Set, which I really do need to get my hands on because it also has Don O'Daddy on it, who I adore. While all that was happening, I had a text from 971 who clarified that the wobbly reference was in fact an earthquake that happened in sync to the beginning of the show. So a big hello to 971, and hopefully you're not getting any more. A big hello to everybody listening from the West Gippsland as well as wherever you may be, either on the radio or listening via the net. Before Modern Jazz, we had Ken Laszlo, I do believe from 88, I put away the album. It's self-titled, and the track you heard, the USA remix of Hey Hey Guy. This next track I adore, but for a long time, and I mean a long time, I couldn't listen to it. And the reason for that was that for 17 years I lived next to an untreated schizophrenic who played this track to death. It's taken me 5 years to get over that, and I can bring it out again. From the Netherlands, this is Digital Emotion and the track they're best known for, Go Go Yellow Screen. What I adore is that this track was already obsolete by the time it came out. A yellow screen was in reference to computers, and the Apple Mac was already out.

12 minutes after the hour. From 1981, the classic Menergy by Patrick Kelly. I've said it before, it probably bears repeating. This is my musical idol. Not quite my favourite band because he was a solo performer, but he was also the synth player for Sylvester, as well as the co-founder of Megatone Records, who had put out some of the best 80s high energy there was. In particular, a special mention to Paul Parker, who I should have brought in with me, but didn't. Patrick Cowley's birthday would have been in a fortnight's time on the 19th. And so when that rocks up, we'll do the foreplay feature on Patrick Cowley. Fans include the Pet Shop Boys and New Order, and often compared to Giorgio Moroder, who was around the same time. Before that, Digital Emotion from 1983 and from the Netherlands, and the album version, which is just simply self-titled, of Go Go Yellow Screen. This is Fancy. I get asked for this every now and again, but I have to remember where I've put it, for the simple reason that my vinyl copy is so scratched that it shouldn't really be aired. Fortunately, it's on this particular compilation. It's entitled Mirrorball, and I do believe it was promoting a Melbourne nightclub. I'll have to look a little bit more into it and get back to it. But this is Mirrorball Classics Volume 2 and Fancy from 1985-ish, and Slice Me Nice.

single from the album Sentimental Hygiene for Warren Zevon. And what I adore is the fact that Flea from the Red Hot Chili Peppers played bass on that track. The remixed by the Latin Rascals, the Latin Rascal edit, and a very high energy version at that of Leave My Monkey Alone. Before that, we had Fancy from 1985 and Slice Me Nice. To get us to our look at the Human League, this is ZZ Top. Who discovered technology after driving past a hotel or a venue that actually had Devo sound checking in it. They bought a whole stack of technology, and one of the things they did was this. From an EP entitled Club, this is the extended version of Sleeping Bag.

28 minutes to the hour. It is time for tonight's 4Play feature.

tonight. As I said at the beginning of the show, in the UK it is still the 2nd of October. In fact, in about 7 seconds it'll be 6:33 p.m, which means that it is Phil Oakey's birthday now. And so with that in mind, I've dragged out some Human League stuff covering a fair amount of time. And I've brought this out to start with. Two tracks from Mark 1 and two tracks from Mark 2. Starting off with this. This is from 1979 and is actually part of a, well, concept, I guess. This is part one of the Dignity of Labour, parts 1 to 4.

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thus ending our look at the Human League. As I said at the beginning of all that, celebrating Phil Oakey's birthday, it is actually now. As I said earlier, it is 6:55 p.m. in London, making it 4:05 in the morning here. And we covered a 15-year period from 1979 to 1994. Starting off with an EP entitled The Dignity of Labour, released on Virgin Records in this country. We played part one, the rest

list is far more obscure. It was released in April of 79. The Men was recorded somewhere after that and the end of 79 when Reproduction was released, which I think would have been possibly October, November. I will look it up momentarily. Followed up with a track from the Holiday 80 EP. And what's intriguing is that in this country, the track listing for Travelogue is completely different to the track listing in the UK. And we got the version of Rock and Roll without nightclubbing on it. And that was on the Holiday 80 EP, all of which would appear on the CD, which was released in April of 88. The track you heard, of course, their cover of Gary Glitter's Rock and Roll / Iggy Pop's Nightclubbing from 1981. It's interesting to point out the changes of technology in that time between Rock and Roll and The Sound of the Crowd. The Sound of the Crowd was the first single from the album Dare, and that had the Lindrum on it. While the Lindrum had been released earlier, in fact, as far back as 78, it was wildly expensive at £3,000. I'm not sure what that would have translated to in Australian dollars in 1979, but a lot of cash, let me assure you. The 808 drum machine, which came out in 1980, was an all-analog affair, and it only cost a recommended retail of $500. Now it's worth $10,000. But I digress, because The Sound of the Crowd, as I said, is from Dare. It's also the first track, the first album with the girls on it. Prior to Dare, the Human League Mark I, as I've been calling them, were four guys. Phil Oakey on vocals, Martin Ware on synthesizer along with Ian Craig Marsh, and then Philip Adrian Wright, who was brought in partly because he had a huge collection of slides and films and made everything visual, but also because he had a van. Martin Ware once said that he saved up the money to either buy a truck or a synthesizer, and he still doesn't drive. And we ended up with a track that I'll expand a bit more on momentarily from 1994, the first single from the album Octopus, Tell Me When. It was actually very successful, but the LP itself lost a lot of money. And here it was remixed by the Utah Saints. Fun fact, the album cover for Octopus is a photo of the band, obviously, and it was taken by Kate Garner. For those who know the name but kind of can't remember where, she was the lead singer of Hazy Fantasy, who did Shiny Shiny back in 82. It is, well, 1 minute to the hour, it's time for Guru Time.

night. I said earlier I would talk a bit more about the Utah Saints and their connection with the Human League. In the early 90s, 91, 92-ish, Virgin Records was sold to EMI, who promptly dumped half of their repertoire. Heaven 17 were kind of cushioned a bit because Martin Ware was highly sought after as a producer, but the Human League, who actually had demo versions of Tell Me When using digital technology, thought this was it. And then they were asked to appear on High Techno Crime, a tribute LP to Yellow Magic Orchestra, and then there was this. And this came at a really important time for the Human League. This is the Utah Saints from their album, sampling the Human League, and their track, Believe in Me.

17 minutes after the hour from 1999. And from right here in Melbourne, Caria, who self-funded her cover of Christy Allen's Goosebumps, which was released back in 79, and the Gemini remix of Goosebumps. Before that, had I been a bit more organized, which will never happen, let me assure you, I would have played this particular track with the ZZ Top track. But, like I said earlier, I'm not particularly well organized. From 1999, Marte featuring ZZ Top, well, sampling, and Give Me All Your Loving 2000, here remixed by Jewel and Stones. And we started off, as I said, with the Utah Saints sampling the Human League at a crucial time in their career. And I Believe in Love. This is Renee Geyer from 1998. And at this point, she'd had a 25-year career. And to celebrate that, they did it best of. But what's really cool about this particular LP is that there's a remix LP that comes with it. It's called Renee Mixed. And it has a whole stack of really cool remixes, including this one, remixed by the Pound System from 1998. This is the Bass and Garage mix of Moving Along.

25 minutes to the hour. You're tuned to Irvine Jump. I have 85 minutes left. And as said earlier, if I was more organized, I should point out that this month is the 33rd anniversary of Irvine Jump. It started in 1993 at some point in November. So we tend to go with the end, but I thought I'd give it a mention anyway. We are also in the middle of our spring renewal. You may have heard a mention of it earlier. Become a member during the month of October for a chance to win a luxury vineyard accommodation package from Mount Avoca Organic Winery, a double pass to the Town Folk Festival in Castlemaine, which I do believe is sold out, as well as two nights glamping and a merch pack, or a $1,000 voucher towards an electric bike, an electric trike, or tandem from REV Bikes. And of course, anyone who goes into the becomes a member gets the limited edition tote bag as well. There was a gentleman who became a member of PBS. His name was Ian Cunningham, and he became a proud member of Got the Blues. The number here, 8415 1067. You can send a text on 0400 03 1067. But if you want to join us with the spring renewal, you'll need to do that at the PBS FM website. It doesn't have to be to this show, it can be to any show you like, because we're all in this together pretty much. There are, as I think Tull mentioned, approximately 450 volunteers. There are 80 shows in all sorts of different categories. So one of them is hopefully in a style that you would like. That website, pbsfm.org.au. Let's talk about what we just played. From 1993, in a compilation entitled Serious Music Volume 1. There are three volumes that I know of. I have Volumes 1 and 2. And from that, we had an outfit called Zool. And, big fans may remember the reference to Ghostbusters, which is where they get their name from. The track you heard, The Circle, before that, from the Strange But True department, from 1993 also, Praga Khan from Belgium, featuring Jade For You on vocals, and their cover of Gloria Gaynor's 1979 single, I Will Survive, here, the Hypnotic Mix, and starting it all off from 1998, Rene Geyer as remixed by the Pound System, and Moving Along, the Bass and Garage Mix. Speaking of Moving Along, check this out. From 1999, and I do believe that year's official Mardi Gras anthem, this is Danny Minogue and the Trouser Enthusiast Burnt Circle Mix. I will double check that name, but just gives me an excuse to rename the Trouser Enthusiasts. This is her single, Everlasting Night.

children. Pack your bags. 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

0: right. 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
1: 2 minutes to the hour from 1998. Junior Vasquez. There's been some debate over the years whether or not he used the actual message of Madonna's on his answering machine. I like to think that it's true, but it probably isn't. The JR's house mix of Junior Vasquez, as I mentioned, and If Madonna Calls. And before that, Danny Minogue, the Trouser Enthusiast Burnt Angel mix of Everlasting Night. As I said, the official Mardi Gras anthem of 1999. I had some very nice words from Jono. Big thank you. I vaguely remember 33 too. I used to walk to PBS. Now I can barely make it to the tram. I'm going to leave you with one more track in our 90s. Look at 90s. And I adore this. This is Murray Gold. People will remember him primarily for Doctor Who, and this is kind of related because it was this character's obsession with Doctor Who that got Russell T Davies the gig in 2005. This, as I said, is Murray Gold and the main theme to the British version of Queer as Folk.

I spent all night chasing after some bloke who turned out to be mad. Like, really mad.

There's always some new bloke, some better bloke, just waiting around the corner. That's why you'd keep going out. And that was the night he came along. The one night stand that never

I was just a shark. I knew that. Suppose I fell in love with him. Like you do. I thought, I'll never see him again.

0: I was just a shag. I knew that.
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0: That song makes me, like, wanna knock something over.
1: Yeah, yeah, me too. But, like, there's nothing to knock over.
0: Yeah, there is.

17 minutes after the hour. You're tuned to Irvine Jump. I have 43 minutes left before Miles takes over. From 1998, one of two tracks sampling stars on 45. Now, to put this in context for our younger listeners, way back in 1981, a bunch of guys from the Netherlands put out a record under the name of Stars on 45. Now, this piece that this snippet that you've heard is in fact the intro before it turns into a very ordinary list of Beatles songs. And there were 32 of them on the 12-inch single, 15 minutes and 45 seconds to that beat. And this was hugely successful, and I bought it as well, I won't lie. But there were others. Because of the success of Stars on 45, you had Stars on Stevie, going right through to people like Jive Bunny and the Master Mixers in 88, who did like a whole stack of dance music mega mixes, starting with stuff like Glenn Miller's Swing the Mood. But here, this is Disco Maniac and Rock the Disco. As I said, sampling Stars on 45. Before that, Moby from 2000 and the ATB remix of Why Does My Heart Feel So Bad. Let us move on. I've been meaning to sneak this in for a few weeks now. This is KK. Now, his full name was Krishna Kumar Kunaf. He was 5 years younger than me, but passed away back in 2022. And here is a very famous Indian playback singer. But here he's doing a piece for a soundtrack called Musafir, which I probably got wrong. It translates roughly into The Traveller. It's based loosely on Oliver Stone's U-Turn and starred Anil Kapoor and Sanjay Dutt. Here, poor old Anil, who has just lost $2 million, has been ordered to deliver a series of drugs to a drug dealer, and in that he meets the heroine in this song. It's entitled Dua Sapas, or She Draws You In.

0: Get busy.
1: 20 minutes, well, 19 now, to the hour, and two tracks that on the face of it don't sound like they have a connection, but actually do. And of all things, it's actually the drum loop that relates, that ties them together. From 1989, Mr. Lee, and the track he's best known for in Australia, the

classic club mix of Get Busy, and before that Snog from 1992, and sampling the same loop, and then both bands throwing, of course, their own beats and music on top of those beats. And of course, Snog actually sample a few other bits and bobs, including including the band Negative Land for their Shop As Usual, and of course Beneath the Planet the Apes for the choir. But I digress. Before that, he says, scrambling for the notes because he's old and he has to, General Electric meets Andy Ranson from the year 2000. And I adore this track, Leather Lover. And what's intriguing is I actually met Paul Mack a couple of years later, who I interviewed for the album 3,000 Feet High. And I asked him about it, and he said it was just a plug-in that that General Electric found somewhere that pitched the vocals down, and that was it. And KK from 2003 and Do a Surpass or She Draws You In. Let us move on. This is Lost Witness from a re-release of their 1998 single, Red Sun Rising. But this is a re-release, which also has a remix collection of an earlier track. And it's that earlier track that we're looking at. This is the Way Out West remix of Happiness Happening.

5 minutes to the hour. I am out of time. I'll let this play underneath me while I talk about it. From about 1996, I do believe, he says, trying his glasses on desperately. 1995, Our House and the Hard Bag Tastic, and there's a band name waiting to happen, remix of their track, Our House. Our House was Rob Taylor and Sean Lowry. Sean Lowry was from Def FX, who have reformed a number of times over the years. Last time in 2023 for a co-headline tour with Caligula. I'm, as I said, out of time. A big thank you to the supporters of the show, the performer members, Disco Computer, Natalie's Jacket and Ray Ramon, the patrons, Alicia Purnell and Andrew Quick, Friends for a Decade, Libertarian Spacecraft and Andrew Peston, Martin Peston, sorry, and Ollie Tassone, Friend for Life, everybody who texted in, and you guys for listening. As I said at the beginning of the show, next week we will have Jimmy the Queen on talking about his new EP. So I thought I'd play a track that isn't on the EP. And I'm padding now, I'm not going to lie, because this track is very short. And I want to play the whole thing. It's in fact 2 minutes and 17 seconds long. So I will just let you know that Miles is in Studio One, setting up. It is spring renewal, as I mentioned earlier, and also the 33rd anniversary of this show. Please consider becoming a member to the station, to any

0: show you like. The website is pbsfm.org.au, and it takes about a minute. I'll be back in a week's time. But as I said, this is Jimmy the Queen, and the, well, I was about to say the classic, but it is my favorite. This is a piece entitled Don't Touch the Hair. He says, pushing wrong buttons.
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Hey friends, this is folk singer Willie Carlisle. You're listening to 5 Feet High and Rising. Don't touch that dial.

Tide rises, but we can make it to the road in a homemade boat, cause that's the only thing we got left that'll float. It's already over all the wheat and oats, 2 feet high and rising. How high's the water, mama? 3 feet high and rising. How high's the water, papa? She said it's 3 feet high and rising. Well, the hives are gone, I lost my bees. Chickens are sleeping in the willow trees.

rising. How high's the water, Papa? She said it's 4 feet high and rising. Hey, come look through the window pane. The bus is coming, gonna take us to the train. Looks like we'll be blessed with a little more rain.

0: chasm.
1: Yes, it is 5 feet high and rising. Good morning. It's Miles back in the chair after a week off. Hope you're doing all right out there on this fairly cool, wet, miserable Melbourne morning, although the sun is up. Well, just about to come up on this last Saturday morning before

for daylight saving starts. It's nice to come in and have a bit of daylight in the sky on the way in. We'll be plunged back into darkness for a month or two from next Saturday onwards when daylight saving starts tonight. So don't forget to put your clocks forward when you go to bed. And I wonder if you did you feel the earthquake last night as well? I certainly did. Woke me up at 2 o'clock. Tony said he didn't feel it in here, although he got some text messages from people that were awake listening to his program. But big thanks to Tony for the last 4 hours of Irvine Jump, and he'll be back again next week. And also thanks to Dave DeBrincat, who filled in for me last week while I was working at the football. And Dave did a nice special on Chicago and the city of Chicago and Chicago-related music. And he's actually on his way to that part of the world right now, heading over there to run in the Chicago Marathon next weekend. So good luck with that one, Dave, and thanks for filling in last week. If you didn't hear his show, you can listen back using the audio on demand at pbsfm.org.au. And yes, on today's program, well, there's a few things going to be happening. I was lucky enough to speak to Kurt Wagner from the band Lamb Chop a couple of weeks back. And after 7:30, I'll be playing the interview that I recorded with him and playing some songs from the brand new Lamb Chop album that's been out for a month or two now called Punching the Clown. Very much looking forward to playing that interview for you. And I'm going to have a bit of a look at Leukenbach, Texas, inspired as I was by an article that was in The Guardian during the week about that little part of the world and the music that it inspired. So I have a little bit of look at some Leukenbach-related material as well. So a bit of fun on that one. Hopefully you can stick with me all the way through till 9 o'clock. And of course, it is October, which means that our spring renewal membership campaign has started. We'll talk about that later on or during the program, but it was nice to come in this morning and see a bunch of people that have already signed up to the show and to the station. We'll be in the running for the prizes that we'll talk about later on. But let's kick the music off now, and I'm going to start off here with a track from Angela Autumn, who has released her album Believer this year. Certainly up there with one of my favourites, released on the Garhole record label. And to kick the program off, this song is called Jesus Heist. If you want to send us a text, the number is 0400 03 1067.

Kicked off the program with a track from Angela Autumn from her album released earlier this year called Believer. The song we heard there was called Jesus Heist. Then moved into the Montvales with the song Wicked from the album Path of Totality, another favourite album of the year. They're a duo based in Cincinnati, are the Montvales, made up of Sally Buse and Molly Rolcheson. And that's their third full-length album, actually, Path of Totality. It was released in March this year on the Free Dirt record label, which is also home to people like Liv Green and, well, Willie Carlisle was there for a while as well. And, yeah, really enjoyed that album from the Montvales. And just then we heard something new from Mary Gaucher. The song there was called Alcohol and Adderall, and that was from her forthcoming album called Reckoning, which is due out on September the 25th. Always great to hear new music from the wonderful Mary Gaucher. It's going to be her ninth studio album, and it says here poised to be Gaucher's most important work to date in that dealing with dealing with the urgency during the turbulent times that the country that she lives in finds itself in at the moment. All right, that brings us to 16 and a half minutes after six. It's 5 feet high and rising on PBS. And here's another new release from a young Canadian artist, Nolene Hoffman. She's from Alberta, and you may remember her as the co-author of the song Purple Gas, which was a hit for her and also a hit for Zach Bryan, where she co-wrote the song with him and also performed on his version of it, as well as putting a version out of it on her own album as well. Well, she's got a new album coming soon. It's due out early 2027, and the new song that's available from it now is called

Wilson's Silver Star 402 Blues. And she says that the song expresses, it's told through the eyes of a trucker hauling a load of steers in a Wilson Silver Star 402 model livestock semi-trailer. This song is an existential mediation on mortality and the relentlessness and the heavy loads that we carry through our journeys through life. So yeah, a bit of a heavy subject matter, bit of an analogy when we talk about hauling heavy loads through our lives. In a Wilson Silver Star 402, this is Nolene Hoffman.

That was Billy Strings with a track from the album he released in August called So Much For Goodbyes, the album that was co-produced by T-Bone Burnett. And the song we heard there was called 10,000 Miles From Goodbye. 10,000 Miles From a Friend, I should say, from the wonderful Billy Strings. Originally, where's he from? Just lost my spot here. He's Michigan in the States, and been making albums for a few years now. As I was saying, that's his fifth full-length album with the wonderful T-Bone Burnett, and some wonderful musicians helped him out on that. His regular band, of course, and contributions from Mickey Raphael, Alison Krauss, Del McCorry, Tim O'Brien, Lindsay Liu, amongst others on that particular album from Billy Strings. And we started off there with Canadian artist Nolene Hoffman, a new song from her called Wilson's Silver Star 402 from an album that she will be releasing in early 2027. Brings us almost to 6:30. 6:28 to be exact. It's 5 feet high and rising on PBS with Miles back in the chair this week after a week off. Thanks again to Dave for filling in for me last week. He's at the airport on his way to the States, going to Chicago. And thanks for doing the show last Saturday. We're going to play a track now. We're going to get into a bit of sort of, I suppose, on the side of indie Americana kind of sounds in this next bracket. Bands that are sort of got Americana flavors to their music but are sort of more considered indie rock kind of things. I'm going to start off with a band that actually I think I played on the show the last time I was here a couple of weeks back, a band called Rat Boys, who are an outfit from Chicago, actually. I was speaking about Chicago. And led by songwriter and vocalist Julia Steiner. They've been around for quite a few years, in fact, since 2010. But they released an album this year, which is called Singing to an Empty Chair. And much like sort of MJ Lindemann and maybe the band Wednesday and even Wet Leg, they've got some Americana flavours, country flavours to their music, which I enjoy. And we're going to play a track from that album, Singing to an Empty Chair, right now. The song's called What's Right. And then we'll play some other artists that are sort of operating in the same realm after that. But first of all, here, Rat Boys.

15 minutes away from 7, you're listening to 5 Feet High and Rising on PBS with Miles. Hope you're enjoying the tunes this morning. We started off there with Chicago-based band The Rat Boys and their latest album, Singing to an Empty Chair. The song we heard there was called What's Right. But another band I could have compared them to at the start there, I was comparing them to MJ Lenderman and Wednesday. Maybe War on Drugs as well, especially on that particular track. We then heard from, one-time local-based artist Julia Jacklin and a track from her brand new album, The Gem, that she launched actually at The Gem last weekend. The song we heard was called Get Away From Me, I Think I Still Love You. And that album released last week. And it was actually recorded at the Gem as well, a studio upstairs at the Gem called the Rat Shack Studio, where the album was recorded. Quite interesting reading about how they were recording it up there in what was described as close quarters in a converted hotel room accommodation upstairs at the pub. And they couldn't record late into the night for fear of bothering the neighbours. And they had to tell the hairdresser next door to keep the noise down, and even the people in the kitchen to turn down the radio occasionally because there was sound bleeding into making of the album. But it's a good release, a fantastic release there from Julia, and launched so well at the Gem last weekend. After that, we heard from Brennan Weddle with a $2 Pistol from her self-titled album that was produced or co-produced by Katie Crutchfield from Waxahachie and some of the people that have been working with her on that new album. In fact, Brennan Weddle has recorded a few songs with Katie Crutchfield prior to the release of this album. And finally, just then, we heard from Brandon Flowers and the song Plans from his album Thrasher. And we know Brandon Flowers as the lead singer of the band Killers, but this is a track from his third solo album, and obviously a way more country flavored album it is compared to his music with the Killers and even the albums that he, the solo albums that he's already made. But this one was recorded in Nashville. It was recorded in RCA Studio A, not B, but the one next to it, almost

equally as historic is RCA Studio A, still a working studio. And he made it with a whole stack of people that we know very well on this show. Contributions were made. Margot Price.

0: enjoying the tunes, saying that he woke up very early this morning with the house shaking at 2:01, yes, with that earthquake. And Archie's saying that Dave rocked Melbourne last week with his cracking show, and the same thing happening this morning. Thanks, Archie. And also Marilyn as well, saying that she enjoyed Dave's program featuring the music of Chicago, and that Marilyn's excited to be seeing John Craigie in Meehan next April. Yes, it was announced during the week that John Craigie is coming back to our shores. I think it'd be maybe his third visit in recent times, and he's doing a show down there in Meehan, which is close to where you are there in South Gippsland there, Marilyn. I assume that you would have been woken up by that earthquake at around 2 o'clock this morning. Seems how you were way closer to the epicenter than we were here in Melbourne. We still felt it, that's for sure. But your text message is 0400 03 1067. I said at the start of the program that I read quite an interesting article in The Guardian on their website during the week that was all about Luckenbach in Texas. So it inspired me to play some songs sort of related to that part of the world. And of course, Luckenbach is a town that's about an hour's drive west of Austin. And it was a tiny town that was bought by a guy called Hondo Crouch in the 1970s. He bought it for about $30,000 with him with a couple of friends, when it was a ghost town with about three people living in it, and he helped it become a bit of a centre of some cultural activity for a while. Although at the latest census back in 2021, it says that the population in Luckenbach is back to three people again. I think it's just the bar or the pub that's there and not much else. But for a while there, it was a centre of a few things when people like Willie Nelson left Nashville and went to Austin in Texas to carve out a different kind of music career to what they were experiencing in Nashville. Of course, people like Waylon Jennings as well. And of course, Jerry Jeff Walker, who became good friends with Hondo Crouch. And Jerry Jeff Walker went to Luckenbach, Texas, and recorded that classic album of his, Viva Terralinga, which was recorded in the bar there with a truck outside recording it all. So I thought I'd play a track from that album by Jerry Jeff Walker, the one that was recorded at Luckenbach, called Viva Terralinga. It was more or less recorded live very quickly, no studio audience as such, but just the people that were there at the time. And then we hear a few other things as well about Luckenbach that talks about that part of the world. But first of all, we've got a track here. Well, it's from a Jerry Jeff Walker compilation called A Man Must Carry On, but it's actually the man Hondo Crouch himself talking about the part of the world there that he was in at Luckenbach, Texas. And in particular, he's talking about the moon, the full moon, and how in that part of the world with all that space and big open sky that the Luckenbach moon appears to be larger than anywhere else on Earth. So let's start with a bit of spoken word from the legendary Hondo Crouch, the man that bought Luckenbach, Texas in 1971. He passed away about 50 years ago, but this is a little nice memory of the man indeed.
1: Nothing much happened in Luckenbach this month, except the potato chip man came by, and then there was the moon. And we try to tell folks who come here to look at our town what a big, mean moon we have, but nobody'll believe it. And last night it showed off, the greatest ever. It just hung there, daring you to look at it, making silhouettes into things, and things came alive. It even shined plumb to the bottom of the canyon, under bluffs, and plopped dark donuts around the bottom of the trees on top of the mountain. It's the kind of moon that makes haunted houses uglier and ugly girls prettier, and little old animals see farther and feel closer together. Brave weeds rose up to look around for lawnmowers.

Grandpa sat up in bed and said, "What's that?" And the hair on Grandma's legs stood on end. He said, "On moonbright nights like this, big-eyed deer tiptoe into larger openings, dance better because they can see where the rocks are at. And their prancing gets fancier and freer because they know man's not there to dampen the dance. This kind of moonshine makes you crazy, they say, if you sleep in it, but I think you're crazy not to try it. Mama slept with the baby to protect it, and I flounced in bed, even in a thick rock house. When I went outside to see what was the matter, something scared cold chills up my back. Everything was standing at attention over new shadows. Then what was that that moved? Just probably a nothing. A big full moon is like a person. It needs help to show off. And last night, all the clouds stayed home on purpose to create a great solo. We can't stand an encore. Takes too much out of you. Those who saw the moon so they could smell it. And one said it tasted like sin. And the quietness at the Parkside Road was deafening. And the little single couple sitting there touched the backs of their hands together. Scare me. We've been telling strangers who come to Looking Buck about our moon, but I know they won't believe we have such a big moon for such a small town.

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Saturday nights get crazy.

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Till one day the tractor laid the old man down to the ground. The tractor pitched him into a ditch and left the dusty sound of the wheel that kept spinning round. The wheel kept spinning round.

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Said he was an officer, saw the pictures in my room. The letter said he was reported dead near the front lines he'd been found. Mine blew his Jeep into a twisted heap, and I still hear the sound of the wheel that kept spinning round.

away. 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As soon as he could, he drove off for good, his whole life was short, quick, and straight. He only lived to spin those wheels and make that move over ground. Till the steering failed and he crashed the rails, he lay there still for the sound of the wheel that kept spinning round.

just like the rest, I roll on to my death on a country road far from town. It's there by the wheel, just as sure as I feel that there won't be but one sound. That's the wheel that keeps

That was the late, great Audrey Old there with the track that she released from an album in 2012. I think that one came out, called Resurrection Moon. And her take on Leukenbach, Texas, looking for Leukenbach, because the story goes that the place became so popular in the 70s that people constantly stole the road signs that pointed the way to Leukenbach. And eventually the authorities got sick of replacing them, so they just didn't. So people that were trying to find their way to Leukenbach often got lost. In fact, there's an hysterical story that Todd Snyder tells about trying to get to Leukenbach when he was living in Austin, because he'd heard about it and thought it would be a nice place to go, since he was so into Jerry Jeff Walker, and drive 2 hours past the place before he realized that they had somehow missed it. It sounds like it's not a very hard place to miss because it's so very small. He ended up in a place called the Devil's Backbone Tavern, which you can hear the story and the song about on his Todd Snyder's album Near Truths and Hotel Rooms Live. Didn't have time to play all that for on the program for you this morning, but yeah, Audrey Old there with it was Casey Chambers doing the vocals with her, talking about looking for Leukenbach and how she missed it. We started off there with

0: with Hondo Crouch, who was the guy that bought Luckenbach back in the 70s and turned it into the place that it became. And that was from a Jerry Jeff Walker album called A Man Must Carry On, with Hondo Crouch talking about how the moon seems bigger in Luckenbach. Then we heard Austin-based musician Cactus Lee with a track from his 2021 album called Texas Music Forever, and his song called Luckenbach Moon, also talking about the moon in Luckenbach. Here's some other references in that song to bars in Austin, like The Broken Spoke, things like that. And we heard Jerry Jeff Walker himself in there with the song Wheel from that album Viva Terralinga, which was recorded in Luckenbach in 1973 at the pub there with his great mates Gary P. Nunn, Mickey Raphael, Kelly Dunn, all those guys that were part of the Lost Gonzo Dog band there, recording with Jerry Jeff Walker. Thanks to some text messages that came in during that song, especially from John, who always enjoys hearing Jerry Jeff Walker on the program, saying that he didn't have to request a song by Jerry Jeff for a change. Yeah, I just managed to put one in there for you, John. I knew you would enjoy that, and I'm glad that you are tuning in. Marilyn's also letting us know that she certainly did feel the earthquake in the part of the world in South Gippsland where she lives. Woke up Captain Morgan the Kelpie. You had a bit of a bark at it. Thanks for that, Marilyn. And, well, of course, we heard at the end of that Audrey Old song there a reference to probably the most famous song about Luckenbach, Texas, and that's the one written by, well, sung by Waylon Jennings. So I thought I'd definitely better squeeze that one in while we are talking about it now. And it's Luckenbach, Texas, Back to the Basics of Love, a song that was written by Bobby Emonds and Chip Moman, and it appeared on Waylon Jennings' album Old Waylon. And interesting that the song was written by those guys prior to them having been to Luckenbach. And actually, at the time when Waylon Jennings sang the song, he'd never been to the place either. I'm sure he did later on in his life. But the other interesting thing about it is that Waylon Jennings wasn't particularly fond of the song. It was sent to them by Moman and Emonds because Waylon Jennings' name was in the song. And he wasn't that keen on it, but he knew that it was a hit song and turned out to be one of his biggest hit songs of his career. So let's have a listen to the song Luckenbach, Texas, Back to the Basics of Love by Waylon Jennings. And of course, it's got a bit of Willie Nelson in it as well.
1: The only two things in life that make it worth living

0: Waylon Jennings there with a bit of Willie Nelson with the tune Looking Back Texas, Back to the Basics of Love from the old Waylon album. And yeah, you can if you want to read all about Looking Back Texas and the article that inspired that little bracket of tunes, there's an article in the online in The Guardian about Looking Back Texas. It was a ghost town of three people, so how did Looking Back rival Nashville as the heartland of country music? That's what the article is all about. It talks about how in 1971, self-appointed mayor Hondo Crouch turned the Texas town into a rural respite for country towns, and it was immortalized in chart-topping songs like the one that we just heard there from Waylon Jennings. It brings us to 14 and a half minutes after 7, 5 feet high and rising on PBS.
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2: that was awesome.
0: Some great texts have come in. Talking about Dave DeBrincat heading across to the States today. Well, another great mate, patron of the program, Gordo, is over there right now and tuning in. I suppose it's Friday afternoon there where you are. Gordo's in Austin right now as we speak, and he sent through a text message saying that he's hoping to get to Looking Back. That's making me laugh. Hoping to get to Looking Back this trip while he's there. And he's saying that he did enjoy seeing Weldon Henson at the Broken Spoke just the other night while he did some old school progressive dancing last Tuesday. Gordo, thanks very much for that report live from the part of the world that we've sort of been talking about this last little while, Austin in Texas and Looking Back, which is not far away. And Marilyn's saying too, yeah, Looking Back is hard to find. They nearly missed it and had to crawl along before finally reaching it. Yeah, thanks, Marilyn. And, well, yes, thanks to a few other people as well. Thanks to a couple of people that have signed up as members in the last little while. Nelson Wilcox from Warrnambool became a proud member to Fang It, and Winky the Greyhound from Eltham became a proud member to The Breakfast Spread. Because we are in October, which means it's our spring renewal campaign is on throughout the whole month of October, and it's your great chance to sign up as a PBS member to help us do what we do here. Community-based radio station primarily run by volunteers, and of course we always need your help to keep us going. And a great time to sign up, it is in October, because there are some fantastic prizes to go in the running for. Three main prizes. First prize is a luxury vineyard accommodation package from Mount Avoca Organic Winery. Second prize is a double pass to the Town Folk Festival 2026 in Castlemaine, which includes two nights glamping and a merch pack. An exciting thing about that is that the Town Folk Festival is sold out. So if you haven't got a ticket for that, then you could sign up as a PBS member and you may win that double pass and be off to that festival. It's going to be a fantastic festival over a few days there. Including people like in November, including Kevin Morby, places like that, people like that. And third prize is a $1,000 voucher from Rev Bikes towards an electric bike, trike, or tandem. So become a PBS member and go for the running for those prizes. Everybody who does sign up in the month of October also gets the limited edition tote bag, which I've got one of myself. It's a very nice, high-quality bag. It's almost like it's made of thicker material than a lot of the tote bags that you see around town. So heavy-duty, you'll be able to fit many records in there and hold them very nicely, or whatever else you're going to use your tote bag for. Everybody gets the membership card as well, the Waves magazine twice a year. And the only way you can win things here at PBS is to be a PBS member. And you also get access to that download that was available during our radio festival back in May. So become a PBS member and jump on board. Go to our website pbsfm.org.au and sign up as a PBS member. And these people have done just that. They signed up to the show in the last since the 1st of October, signed up to 5 Feet High and Rising. Thanks very much to Joshua Tang from Leichhardt, who is proud, and anonymous member from Boronia, proud. Natalie Carr from Glen Iris, proud. Paul Smith from San Remo, proud. Ross McKenzie from Coonawarra, passionate. Daniel Pettigrew from Blair Gowrie is proud. And Sean Jones from Berwick is proud as well. Thank you to all those people that have signed up since the 1st of October. Great to see those names when I came in this morning. So yeah, certainly join that list and become a PBS member. pbsfm.org.au. Here's a couple of local tunes for you now. And first of all, it's Ella Hooper, the title track to her brand new album released yesterday called Overnight Success. And she is launching it tonight at the Brunswick Ballroom.

couple of local artists there for you, both of whom are playing around town this weekend. First of all, we heard there from Ella Hooper, Overnight Success, the title track to her latest album, which was released yesterday, and she's launching that tonight at the Brunswick Ballroom. And just then we heard from Emily Baker and her song White Geraniums, which is a new song from her, and she's going to be playing tomorrow. Just excuse me while I try and sort myself out here. Well, she's playing tomorrow at the Trainway Hotel in Fitzroy North from about, well, doors at 3:30. So Emily Barker will be on after that. And the song that we heard from her this morning was called White Geraniums. Now, coming up very soon, I'm going to be playing the interview that I pre-recorded with Kurt Wagner from the band Lamb Chop. I was lucky enough to speak to him a couple of weeks back. There's only one thing that I need to do beforehand, though, is reboot the software that placed the interview, because it seems to have just suddenly crashed on me. So while we're doing that, I thought, well, I'm going to have to play something. We can't have dead air. And lucky enough, I have this Waylon Jennings box set in here with me. So let's play another Waylon Jennings tune while I sort out what's going on here in the studio.

right. Managed to sort that out. That's the good news. And the other good news is that it's maybe we'll use a bit of Ryland Jennings in the background to thank some of the patrons of the program. As we are at 7:30, it's 5 feet high and rising on PBS. Thanks to these following performer patrons: Al Backstrom, Andrew Wood and the Bad Boy Sugar Band, Clint Wilson, Cosmic Cowboy and the Incognitos, Craig Kelly, Didgeridoo Mojo for Gordo, tuning in from Austin, Texas, Fleur Weber, Hammond Robinson, Hard Peanut, Hard Madigan, John Park, Joyce Pressure, Karen Fields, Karen McDonald and the Western Ears, Les Thomas, Little Faiths, Love and the Weller, Luella Payne, Maytown, Ramshackle Records, Raoul McClay, Ratlin' Kane, Stella Del Menico, Steve Drury, the Northwest Grifters, the Smith & Wesson Drury, and the Wayland Joes. Our business patrons are Concord Music Publishing, Garden Stonecraft Stonemasons of the Dandenong Rangers, and good morning to you again, John, at firewood.com.au and the Port Fairy Folk Festival. And our wonderful friends for life are Bob Esselmont, Darren Boniface, Jenny Cunningham, John Graham, Justin Rudge, Luxie and Tinsel, Ruth Leonards, and Reston Bulldogs Russ. Thanks also to Jeff Tyson from Coburg, who's just become a passionate member to Radio City. Thank you very much, Jeff. And to 750, who is enjoying the show, requesting some more. Sean McMahon, yes, I saw that there's some new music coming from them. I'll put that on the list of people to play. Thanks for your text message there. And also to Neil in Cranbourne, who is tuning in from the Denny Ute Muster, bringing back memories from when he went to Luckenbach, Texas, back in 2012 during a US trip. And also he enjoyed hearing the late, great Audrey Old Missouri that we played as well. Thanks for your text message there, Neil. 0400-03-1067 is the text message number. Now, as I was saying, yeah, I was lucky enough to speak to Kurt Wagner from the band Lamb Chop a couple of weeks back. They got a brand new album out called Punching the Clown, and a fantastic album it is. It's an album that demands your listening attention. Always made very interesting music, has Kurt Wagner with his band Lamb Chop. Changed lineup so many times over the years, Kurt being the one constant member of that band, based in Nashville, but certainly make music like almost no other band in Nashville, always keeping us on our toes. And I've been a big fan of the Lamb Chop's music probably since I started doing the show, which I think I say to Kurt at the start of the interview. So let's take a listen to the first part of the interview, and we'll get into some music by the band as well. As I play part one of my chat with Kurt Wagner from the band.

0: Harry was a butcher. Loretta did the books. And Conrad was their only son.
1: All right, I'm joined by Kurt Wagner from the band Lamb Chop. Thanks for taking the time to chat with me today.
2: You're welcome, and thank you.
1: I've been a fan of your music for a long time now. I suppose, like most people, I became aware of Lamb Chop around the time that Nixon came out in 2000, which is about around the time that I started doing this radio show. It was great to discover that there was earlier albums prior to Nixon, and I've been following your work ever since. One thing I know about Lamb Chop is that it's constantly reinventing itself, and the new album, Punching the Clown, is another extraordinary addition to an already eclectic and varied catalogue.
2: It is the newest edition. Yes, it is. Yeah.
1: It's just been out for like a month or so now.
2: Yeah, I guess so. Yeah. I'm glad that someone still wants to talk about it. It's great.
1: Absolutely. And yeah, many people have come and gone from the band over the years, but you, as the only constant for this album, the lineup's very sparse indeed, with just vocals, banjo, guitar, and a choir or two. Did you decide from the start that this is all the songs required?
2: Yeah, that was the initial idea. It was probably just going to be banjo and choir and my voice, but it turned out the guitar was a fairly important element that we needed to preserve. But yeah, that was the idea. I really wanted to focus more on the songs and songwriting, and that's what I kind of I don't know. That was the idea, and it was just sort of like I felt like it was a good moment to sort of challenge myself to become better at that before it was too late.
1: And I understand the genesis for the album came after you heard a simple song on the car radio. I believe you never found out exactly what that song was, but in researching it, you discovered another long forgotten form of music called lining out, which I've got to admit is something I hadn't heard of before either. Can you explain what that is?
2: Well, yeah. I mean, it is sort of a religious origin in that it was a way of people singing communally in a church probably setting. And they were directed by a fellow who would say a line, and then the chorus would repeat it more or less verbatim, but in full song.
1: Yeah.
2: So sometimes the guy would sing it, sometimes he would just kind of say it, and then they would repeat it almost in a spontaneous way, without any sort of notation or even words. It was just a very much an oral situation.
1: Yeah, and I understand it was sort of like a style of music that was made for people who couldn't read much, and that was sort of made it easier for people to participate in the music.
2: But I also think that it was more about sort of I'm sure, but it was more of just the directness of almost like a conversation, if you will, where someone says something and then someone replies. So what we're doing here, it could be like that, which I'm sure you have things written down, but I don't.
1: I've got a little bit written down, but not much either, I believe that style of music became like the starting point when you, sat down to write the song.
2: It was reinforcing my idea. I mean, I knew I wanted to work with a choir. I knew the fellow who was able to sort of facilitate that, because I've worked with him on some performance

0: just prior to that, and I just wanted to sort of explore the idea of choral music, the human voice, really, and just having that featured as an element, much the way you would have a guitar or a piano. In this case, it's the choir,
1: The choir,
0: and
1: yeah.
0: not it being a sort of secondary role or an adornment or anything, but more it's a character in the play, it has its own value that way, and presence.

Afterburner makes feelings evaporate. America on you, Pasadena red, Hollywood brown. My God, my God, they're right there on the Dumbo Trump, a gun and a beer, and losing their wallets. My Afterburner makes feelings about the parade.

so broke, we can't

0: I'm speaking with Kurt Wagner about his brand new album, Punching the Clown. In this bit of the interview report, we speak some more about his use of choir.
1: Of course, your voice has always been the centerpiece of all of Lamb Chop's work, and on recent albums you've used auto-tune as an accompaniment to sort of add something to it.
2: Yeah.
1: And on Punching the Clown, as you're saying, it's sort of been replaced by the choirs.
2: Exactly.
1: You got two involved, one based in the US and another one in London?
2: Well, yeah, I think the arranger had higher aspirations of what he wanted it to sound like, and convinced me that, maybe I need another choir.
1: And they were led by a guy called Blake Morgan?
2: Yeah, Blake Morgan. That's what he does. He's part of an a cappella group called Voces 8 that tour the world and do a lot of repertoire that involves everything from contemporary stuff to pretty ancient things as well. Mm-hmm. So his knowledge was pretty broad. He himself had not heard of this type of singing either, but the whole thing was intriguing to him. And he incorporated that into how he goes about what he does. So I think it's there, but he didn't try to copy it or anything like that. It's sort of a balance between the idea and what he does.
1: Yeah. So obviously you had the idea that you sort of heard the choirs, you wanted a choir to be involved in the songs, and then you approached him,
2: Right.
1: And it went from there,
2: Yeah, I mean, we'd done some performances with a fairly large choir with him, and they were very exciting. And my favorite parts of it were when they would just be rehearsing on their own.
1: I can imagine.
2: It was fantastic to sitting there listening to just the glory of their voices. Mm-hmm. And that really was interesting to me, and I didn't want I wanted to feature that. I didn't want to do too much to distract from that, or at least find a way to have it coexist with what I do.
1: On that point, one of the other musicians involved on the project was a guy you've been working with for a while, Andrew Broder, who for the last few years has been playing with you as a pianist. But on this album, you moved him over to guitar. Did you try any of the songs with piano on them, or did you just think, no, it's not required?
2: We talked about it a minute, but for whatever reason, we decided not to try. That's not to say it could never happen, but, now that I think about it, we actually did a couple. We were on tour or whatever, and so we threw in a couple of songs just to see if people would like them. And they were on piano. And they were fine. I think the point of the whole exercise between me and Andrew was songwriting in general. And to us, that meant it could be played on the kazoo,
1: Yep.

0: there's a thing or two to do. 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
1: before I get to heaven,
0: before I get to heaven,

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0: we think about it, there's no time to lose. And if all our best intentions wind up to do.
1: It's 13 minutes away from 8. You're listening to 5 Feet High and Rising on PBS. We're at the part of the show where I am speaking to Kurt Wagner from Lamb Chop. I pre-recorded the interview with him a couple of weeks ago, and we'll be back with some more of the conversation with him after we listen to these very important messages, the first of which is your reminder that it is October.

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2: All right, in this next part of the interview I speak with Kurt about the sparse use of instruments on the album and the use of the banjo.
3: The only other instrument heard on the album is the banjo,
4: right?
3: Which, quite interestingly, was played by Justin Vernon, who we all know as Bon Iver. How did he end up getting involved?
4: Well, he's childhood friends with Ryan Olson, who was the producer of the record, and I've worked with on, I guess this is the third record I've been working with them. And it occurred to me early on that it would be fun that they could make a record together that wasn't a Justin record or wasn't one of Ryan's records, but it's sort of like they could just have fun without that sort of being part of the experience. And I asked Ryan what he thought of that idea. He liked it, and it turned out that at that time Justin was fooling around with a banjo, and it was just like, oh. And so he asked him, and that was it. You know, then we just waited about a year and a half to do it
3: till he was available.
4: Exactly.
3: And he doesn't sing on the album, I suppose.
4: No,
3: he probably
5: not
3: could
5: that
3: sing.
5: I know of.
3: He probably could sing that that kind of singing that he does probably would have suited the.
4: He was tempted. I have to admit that what I wanted was him to express himself as an artist, but not necessarily in the way that people identify. He sings on many, many people's things, and he does. And it's very identifiable, and it's very much, but I do think he does so many other things so well that I wanted to sort of capture that. And, I know he was tempted, and for all I know, he snuck in there in the choir at some point, but I haven't been able to find him. So I believe it's fairly good that way.
3: It's very interesting for people that... people that know his music to hear him do this differently is a different aspect, I suppose, to people that are not all that familiar. See him as a banjo player instead, which is interesting.
4: I don't know if he does necessarily, but he is an artist, and that was the thing that struck me. And I've known him on and off over the course of many years since he first became noticed by everybody. And I met him early on, and we always seemed to have sort of hit it off, and we're quite friendly. So it was not, it didn't seem like a crazy idea to me. And the fact that I always, admire him, and I wanted to make a music with him. And I just didn't have the stuff yet to really, for me to go, I had to be worthy of the caliber of all the musicians involved in this record. They're all like incredibly talented, very gifted people, but they're good artists and they're good listeners. And I had to step it up. I had to get better at what I was giving them to work with. And that became evident, and I really had to work hard at that.
3: Yeah, well, I read on that point in your bio that you it says you take the job of songwriting very seriously, obviously, and that you've studied great songwriters and you've read their biographies. Yeah. And well, I was wondering if you could tell us who some of those artists are.
4: Well, it's all of them, really. There's so many great biographies. I'm sort of fond of that in general. I'll read Miles Davis's. I like autobiographies when possible, but I'm just curious about artists' lives and how they go about the thing called living, and yet are still. And how they manage to make what they make. For me, I think there's a connection there.

0: between their lives and what they do. And I'm just fascinated by that. And it's very helpful to me to reassure myself that I'm not nuts, that there are other people out there sort of going through a similar sort of struggle, if you will.
1: Yeah.

who's gonna listen to the jangle and the roar? Roll me over, roll me right and flat again. From the gray Atlantic Ocean to the wide Pacific shore, and you won't be together anymore, any later.

0: We're spending some time with Kurt Wagner on the program this morning. Recorded this interview a couple of weeks back. And we talk about how many songs he wrote for this project and how they whittled it down to the ones that ended up on the album, Punching the Clown.
1: And in that process, 30 songs were written and demoed, and from them, right, the 12 were selected for the album. Right. What in particular caused you to choose these 12 and leave out the others?
2: I worked with Brian Olson, the producer, and we sort of sat down at some point, and then between the two of us sort of agreed on which songs would be the ones. And then in that, during that process, we also organized them into the track listing and even figured out where the break between side A and side B would be before even anything was recorded. And it sort of allowed us to have a bit of a map moving forward, rather than that being something that was sort of an afterthought after you'd made this

0: okay, how are we going to make this into a record? We already knew how it was going to be, and it made things much more efficient, because once we were recorded things, it was done, and we were able to play it back to ourselves and go, wow, this is the record, and what does it mean now? As opposed to sort of, it was an interesting way to work, and I'd like to continue that in some way. I think it just makes it more efficient, so that when you get into the studio, 3 days, four songs a day, you're done. All you have to do is execute, and that the people that I'm working with are so good that that just happened quite just really quickly.
1: That's quite unique with many musicians that don't often know the order that the album's going to be in after they've made it. I suppose that must have been a big help to basically have a
0: I mean,
1: plan already mapped out and in you go.
0: there's nothing wrong with that approach, though. I mean, I've done it myself. I mean, there's something magical about that as well. I mean, there's sort of a pragmatic element to that way of this record of doing it, which was nice, and it's efficient, and it makes sense, economically, and as far as everybody's a lot of time to participate and all that, and it's smart in that way. But there's certainly nothing wrong with, I don't know, there's been many fantastic records that just they took a year of sitting around in the studio before they actually came up with something. I mean, that's just another way of doing it. There's not one way or another. There are so many ways.
1: And I suppose, like making an album, you see it as a whole. I often wonder, I often worry in this modern world that no one really takes the time to make albums as a whole from the start, if you know what I mean. We're all sort of encouraged to
0: Yeah, I
1: listen to
0: do.
1: songs individually and, jump from one thing to another. Whereas you've made an album, which is sort of, I suppose, intended to be listened to as a whole and at once. And
0: Absolutely.
1: that's, do you agree that that's sort of a bit of a lost art nowadays?
0: Well, I
1: Or
0: think it
1: becoming a
0: has
1: lost art.
0: become, yeah, I think in some cases it's already gone. But in other cases, I think there are young people making music now that totally can relate to that idea. So I do think there's hope that it won't completely disappear. It's just that the format has changed. I mean, even the reason we have a record album was had, sort of these formatting concerns, and limitations around it. People figured out that you could put a bunch of songs on a bigger piece of wax or whatever, and a collection, if you will. And before they did that, they would, the album was literally like a photo album where you would open it up and there were all these discs in there, so it just evolved, and then technology takes over and all of that. And I think, but the notion of that is, it's just the same way as a book, it's interesting, man. It's like, the book still exists, right? But at the same time, there's also TikTok, where there's just a phrase that splashes in front of you, and that's it. That's the whole thing.

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And who talks trash like that? Well, tell me what is wrong with Apple.

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And there's a park that I look out on, and every day you show up to sit, you crack a book

0: It's Lamb Chop from the album Punching the Clown, the song Cigar. Just one little quick bit of the interview to go. I'll speak to him about an extra version of the album being released where other musicians perform the songs, sort of demo versions, sort of not very complicated versions of the songs. That's due out, I think, next month in November. People like MJ Lindemann having a go at songs from Punching the Clown. So in this last bit, I talked to Kurt about that.
1: Our time together is almost up, but I was going to also mention the fact that there's a demo version of the album coming out soon as well,
2: right,
1: where you've got some mm-hmm. different singers doing your songs, and people like MJ right. Lindemann. Was mm-hmm. that sort of done around the same time or done afterwards? Or
2: It was, once we turned in the record, there was a little time to kill between then and when it came out. But we thought it'd be an interesting accompaniment to the record. And I've sort of had this other notion about how to make Lamb Chop records where I just remove myself from the actual record. So the notion of here are the demos, it's us playing them, but I'm just not singing. So whoever we asked, we just asked to sing and treat it as a demo. So don't make a big fuss out of it and don't think a lot about it mm-hmm. and just have at it. And the results were really nice. And the fact that they aren't the same tracks as the actual album or anything like that. These are other tracks. And so it has a different kind of quality to it. The instrumentation is much simpler. Although, some of those people decided to augment it with other things. So they would add a thing or two. And that was totally fine. It's their demo. They can do what they want with it. But ultimately, it is a Lamb Chop record. I'm just not singing.
1: Yeah. We look forward to hearing those tracks in the fullness of time as well. Well, Kurt, it's still reassuring to know that there's still people working diligently to provide us with something that demands us to stop, slow down, and just listen. So I really appreciate the fact that you make albums like the one we're talking about today, and I appreciate you taking your time out to have a chat with us here on PBS.
2: Well, I appreciate you guys having the interest. Thank you.
1: And hopefully we'll see you again here in Australia sometime soon.
2: Oh, that'd be nice, wouldn't it?
1: Yeah. It would be. All right, thanks very much, Kurt.
2: All right. Take care.
1: See you. Bye.
0: And that was Kurt Wagner from the band Lamb Chop and talking about the new album Punching the Clown, which is an incredible album. It's tender. It's poignant. It's one of those albums made of these times and for these times. And it's certainly an album that I think is best enjoyed with the headphones on and listened in full. We heard a few songs from it during that interview. I'll run through what they were called in a few moments' time, but I thought I'd listen to one more track from the album Punching the Clown by Lamb Chop, probably my favourite song on the album. This song's

grind hay unto water. Singing sounds in his head. He lay home.

0: song Weekend from Lamb Chop's album Punching the Clown, which a song which I think brings it all together, all the stuff that we're talking about in the interview with Kurt Wagner. We heard the choir in there, the banjo of Justin Vernon, the guitar of Andrew Broder, and of course the voice of Kurt Wagner. And thanks once again to Kurt for having that chat with me. I hope you enjoyed that one. The songs that we heard during the interview, all from Punching the Clown, we heard in order. We heard Afterburner, To Do, Stella, Cigar, and the song we just heard then called Weakened. That album out now, and as we're saying, the demo version, or the versions of the songs by other people in demo form, is due out, I think, sometime in November. Thanks to some text messages that came through. Fiona saying, loving the show today, really up early to hear it live because they're living in Perth, but enjoyed the interview. And also referring back to our little special on Lucan Park earlier as well. We've got a text message here saying that they've just looked up Lucan Park, Texas on Google Maps and saved it as a place to go. It looks amazing. And I want to do a shout out to Neve and Etta on the Gold Coast. So, yes, we have done that. Also, thanks to Liam Stevens from Northcote, who became a proud member to Mystic Brew. Thank you very much to those people. The time here in our PBS, it is 15 minutes after 8 o'clock.
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0: It's October. 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And here is Willie Carlisle explaining to you about why you should become a PBS member. 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
5: 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I'm going to start a knife fight at Apple Day.

0: The song we heard was called Gas Station, and that's from his forthcoming album called The Universal Bubba, which is due out on November the 6th. I think that's the third song that they've made available from that one. The album that was made with and co-produced by Tyler Childers, and certainly a Tyler Childers vibe on that song that we heard this morning. Really looking forward to hearing the rest of that one from Willie Carlisle, who I think became good friends with Tyler Childers when they were here touring Australia together a couple of years back, which is very nice. So we then heard from Ian Noe, another longtime favourite here. His brand new album was released yesterday called Canyon Falls Trailer Band. And the song we heard there was called Kentucky Hurricane. And that's sort of like a concept album, if you like. Well, he says that it is an expansive 16-song concept album drawing on sonic influences from pensive songwriters to folk rock, country rock, true blue honky tonk and hard country. And it imagines a fictional group called the Canyon Falls Trailer Band, who performs a legendary showcase in Nashville in an attempt to secure a recording contract. So that's the concept behind the album. It was recorded in Nashville at the Bomb Shelter, and Ian says that he sees it as a culmination of a trilogy inspired by Ian Noe's background in Lee County, Kentucky, which is where he's from, and completes a body of work entrenched in a decade chronicling Appalachian life. He says that the first two records were like siblings. That's his first two albums, Between the Country in 2019 and River Fools and Mountain Saints in 2022. He said they were like siblings, the brother and the sister, and this new record is like their parents, the source from which the other two were born. So we're looking forward to playing more tracks from that one from Ian Noe in the coming weeks. And just then we heard from Margot Silker, the track Maryhill Peaches and Goodnow Pears, and that's from her album Little White Cross, which is due out next Friday, October the 11th. And she's released that one on her own record label now, Fossil Records. And she went to Lockhart in Texas to record that at a recording studio called The Bunker, which is run by Bruce Robson. And he's got it all set up with analog equipment. So it was all recorded directly to tape using that analog equipment. And very interesting sound it is there from Margot Silker, who also uses Eric Haywood as pedal steel guitarist on the record, who we know from recording with people like Sunbolt and Tift Merritt and those kinds of people over the years. All right, it's just past 8:30. It's good morning to Dave, Dave DeBrincat, and bon voyage to Dave. He's at Tullamarine about to head off overseas. Thanks for tuning in this morning, Dave, and thanks for doing the show last Saturday. We look forward to hearing his stories when he comes back in a few weeks' time. And we need to listen to these quick messages and then be back with Bernie's Gig Guide.
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0: Bernie nearly wasn't there, but he turned up just in time. Thanks, Bernie, for the Gig Guide. And today, the 3rd of October, we've got the Gem Fest happening at the Gem in Collingwood. Kicks off from 1 p.m, all sorts of bands playing. We've got the Smith & Wesson Jury playing at the Lully Tavern as part of the Lully Tavern Full Moon Fever. They're playing upstairs from about 4. The Mightiest of Guns and Team Lover at Shot Kickers from 5. Murray's Bay Country Club are on at the Union Hotel in Brunswick. Daisy Kilburn and Ruby Jones are at the Brunswick Artists Bar.

Ella Hooper, who we heard from earlier, along with Ruby May, are at the Brunswick Ballroom tonight. Ella launching her brand new album. The Johnnies are at the Corner Hotel. Leslie D. King and the Tambling Snakes are at the Shiraz Republic. And Alison Ferrier is at the Northern Arts Hotel in Castlemaine. Tomorrow, the 4th of October, we've got Emily Barker that we played a song from earlier at the Tramway Hotel. Tomorrow afternoon from about 3:30, we've got Lucy Wise and Charlotte Lever are playing at the Northcote Social Club from 4. The Country and Western Ramblers are going to be playing at Bowriggy in Abbotsford. Deadnecks are at Lully Tavern in Abbotsford, Johnson Street here. Megan Mark Trio will be at the Barton Fink in Thornbury. Cold Irons Bound will be at the Retreat Hotel Beer Garden in Brunswick. And the Bluegrass Country Sunday Sessions will be on at the Pendant Public Bar in Fitzroy. Jeremy Beggs at the Painted Lady in Ballarat. Next week, Tuesday, we've got, as always, Country and Western Ramblers at the Gem. On Wednesday, Risen the Sugar Plums will be at the Stall Town Hall. Then on Thursday, they'll be at the Kildon Distillery in Ballarat. And next Friday, the 9th, No Sleep Till Texas will be at the Faulkner Bowls Club, and Riz and the Sugar Plums will be at the Steam Laundry in Camperdown. And there's a couple of artists coming to town in the next week or two from the States. And I thought I'd play a couple of tracks from those guys right now. Jake Penrod will be here playing at the Thornbury Bowls Club with James Ellis and the Jealous Guys, or the Country and Western Ramblers as his backing band. That's happening next Wednesday, the 14th of October, at the Thornbury Bowls. And the other guy is Sterling Drake, is also coming here the week after. And his main show is the Brunswick Ballroom, well, a week after that, actually, at the Brunswick Ballroom on October the 29th. So I thought we'd take a listen to those two guys, starting off with Jake Penrod and his very nice version of the song called In the Corner at the Table by the Jukebox.

two artists visiting us from the States in the coming weeks, this month in fact. We heard there from Jake Penrod with In the Corner by the Jukebox from his album Million Dollar Cowboy, and Justin Sterling Drake, We're In My Dreams from his album The Shape I'm In. Check you guys for when they're playing around town. You never know where else they might pop up unexpectedly. We're considering the people that they're going to be playing with by the year. I don't know anything, but you never know. They might be at one of the regular haunts that we enjoy going to during the week around here. All right, couple more new releases here by some local artists, and a song that was released just yesterday is a new one from Small Town Romance. Great to hear something new from them, from Flora and Jim. This song is called The Weather, which we certainly know a lot about in the last 48 hours here in Victoria.

Coming up at Kindred Studios, All Day Fritz play a Halloween fundraiser for people of all ages. Also in the band room, Worth the Wallet, Katie Steele, Pearly Shell's Hot Six, and Andrew McSweeney and the Wishing Horse. 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

song by the Smith & Wesson Jury, who you can see playing tomorrow night, tomorrow afternoon at Luli Tavern. That song's called Hell Must Be Empty. Prior to that, we heard from Geordie Lane, a new song from him, from his album Habitual. The song we heard there was called Good For You. And Geordie Lane coming here to our part of the world once again in November, playing around town. He's going to be playing the El Dorado Music Hall in November the 15th. He's going to be at the Town Folk Festival, which is on the weekend of November the 20th and 21st, which is sold out. But if you become a PBS member as part of our spring renewal campaign, you may win yourself a double pass to that. He's also playing at Archie's Creek on November the 27th, the Queenscliff Music Festival across the weekend, November the 29th, and doing his own show at Howler on December the 4th. Great to see Geordie Lane back in town. We heard also in their new song from the Small Town Romance, a brand new song from them called The Weather, which was released just yesterday. All right, nearly time for me to get out of here and hand over to Andrew with Jazz on Saturday. Let's put this music in the background while we thank some more of the patrons to finish off the program and acknowledge another text message as well from Grant saying, enjoyed the show its entirety in sunlight for the last time for a few weeks. Thanks very much, Grant. I'm glad you enjoyed the tunes. Yes, Daylight Savings starting at midnight, tonight, yes. Thanks to these people, patrons of the show, Ben Henry, Bernie from The Gig Guide, Bosco the Staffy, Brad Crummy, C. Hutchie, Catherine Ludbrook, Dave Carmody, David Gowdy, David Zulner, Desmond Huge, Dean Rossetti, Delon Colantino, Dwayne Simiana, Eric Johnson, Evie Ruth the Dog, Grant Perkins, Hank Willems, Jeff Jenkins, Joe Dan and Luna the Cat, Joe Dennis, Julian Barlow, Kevin from Noosa, Kristen Argus, Len Nibaldi, Les Laver, Lily Nielsen, Marlo and Willa, Matt Hawaii Dragon Oprah, Michelle Clayton, Murray from Upway, Dash the Rad Lab, Neil Marshman, Paul Benveniste, Paul from Parkville, Paul from Wyckoff, Paul Whitfield, Phil Meddings, Bozza Deacon, Sandra and William, Scotty Bowman, The Southside Sounds Live, Stephen O'Leary, The Box Tree Road Crew, Tim Hunt, Tim J. Green, Wilco the German Shorthaired Pointer, and Will Zeebel, and our friends for a decade, Adrian Saronic, Alina Brown, Andrew Pollock, Biff Barramundi, Captain Morgan the Kelpie, Country Mick, David Evans, Dermot McCain, Elizabeth McIntosh, Jane Lacey, Gene Rook, John Doyle, John Llewellyn, John Scalzo, Lauren Bieber, Luke Chambo, Lyndon Otaway, Matt Vince, Peter Cole, Ronnie Lamb, Rumpelstiltskin, and Stephen Curtis. Thank you very much to all those wonderful people. If you want to become a member, get along to pbsfm.org.au. Thanks for your text messages. And, I'm having another week off next week. Got to have a week off, but I'll be back in 2 weeks' time. Aaron Allen will be doing the program for you next week. I look forward to speaking with you again in a couple of weeks' time. Bye for now.

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good morning. You are listening to Jazz on Saturday with me, Andrew Young. And thank you to Miles for another great episode of 5 Feet High and Rising. He won't be back next week, but he'll be back another time. During the week, Rick Dixon of Mount Eliza became a proud member of Jazz on Saturday. Thank you very much for that, Rick. It's great to be able to read out your name. If you would like to get in touch with Jazz on Saturday, you can call Jen, 84151067. 84151067. To speak, or if you prefer to send an SMS, let me know what you're up to. It's very wet here in Melbourne. I know we have listeners from all over in Melbourne. It is wet. Some of the streets are flooded. You might have to change the way you get to where you're going and put on those concentration trousers for excellent driving and support. The SMS number, 0400 03 1067. 0400 03 1067. Let me know what you're up to today.

0: I started today's program with the track Life Goes to a Party from the 1938 concert at Carnegie Hall by the Benny Goodman Orchestra, augmented throughout the night by members of the Count Basie Orchestra and the Duke Ellington Orchestra. You heard Harry James soloing on that track. He was in the band at the time. Ziggy Yellman was too. I think he would follow and join Harry James later on. Now, that was recorded on the night. Obviously, that's how we can hear it. There's a very famous medley that gets played every time a music supervisor on a TV show thinks jazz. They play that song. You've heard it 100 times. I've not played it in the last 8 years. I probably played it when I filled in at some point. It's a good track. After the Benny Goodman Orchestra and Life Goes to a Party, probably a reference to Life magazine, you heard the Harry James Orchestra. Now, this recording of 1938 wasn't released until 1950. Very strange, because the heyday of the big band was definitely in the 1930s. Harry James always had a band and was very popular. That was recorded in 1955. The Harry James Orchestra with There They Go, Tiny's Blues, album One Night Stand. Rich from Ocean Grove has got in touch and is baking bread. Loving the bright and brassy swing. Thanks for that, Rich. Great to hear from you.
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Why don't we thank the performer members of Jazz on Saturday? Adrian Reeves, Anthony Baker, Bay Street Brass, Blue Mode, Chris Maunders, Fiona Burnett, Jerry Canard.

Marley, Horns of Leroy, Jake Mason Trio, Jazz Harbingers, Jennifer Salisbury, Joel Trigg, John Scurry, Jumbalumba, Low Down, Big Band, Melba, Big Band, Michelle Nicole, Mojo, the Morty Alec Jazz Orchestra, Nevin the Blues, Retro Beats, Robert Burke, The Beatnik Preachers, The Source, and the Whoop-De-Doo Review. You can join these people. If you are a performer, why don't you call Jen 841-51067 or go to the website pbsfm.org.au.

0: Dexter Gordon with the track Clubhouse from the album Clubhouse. Freddie Hubbard joins him on the trumpet, Barry Harris piano, Bob Cranshaw the bass, and Billy Higgins on the drums. That one recorded for Blue Note. Clubhouse.
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0: friend of mine said she tried to listen to jazz on Saturday while working, and I put her to sleep. So if you are a jet pilot, surgeon, if your concentration and steady hand is required, turn off jazz on Saturday. Listen to it another time. You know you can. However, if you are still abed this night or day, if you're in your bath, then carry on. Enjoy the show. Let my soporific tones engulf you in their mellow fundamentalness. That was Coleman Hawkins. On the tenor, Joe Thomas, the trumpet, a man whom I once child, now adolescent, used to love me, saying on the trombone, Vic Dickinson. Tommy Flanagan, piano. Wendell Marshall, bass. Ozzie Johnson, the drums. The track, Cool Blue. Before that, yes, that was Jimmy Smith on the drums. Joe Holiday, the tenor. Thornell Schwartz, the guitar. And Larry Young, Jr. on the organ, Testifying, the name of that track. From the album, Testifying. This is Jazz on Saturday with me, Andrew Young. You can send an SMS 0400 031 067 or call Jen 8415 1067.
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0: That was the Kristen Sim Undecked, the track Leaving from the very recent album Somehow It Will Be, coming out of Perth. Always great news coming out of Perth on the jazz front. You know, their jazz festival is coming up very soon in the next few weeks, 22nd of October. So many good things to enjoy, not the least of which the jazz brunch at Rain Square. If you can't have a jazz breakfast, if you can't have a jazz lunch, have a jazz brunch. Rain Square, Saturday, 24th of October. But also Olivia Kindamo, Matthew Sheens, that's something to look forward to. And of course, stretching hands across to the north, Japan Jazz Nights, Masaki Ume and Tenors in Chaos. So many good things to enjoy at the Perth Jazz Festival. If you are at leisure that weekend, why don't you hop aboard? Plenty of them came over here. Why don't we go over there and enjoy that festival?
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0: Now, our patrons, solid citizens all, Alan Gray, Andrew Williams, Charlie Sheridan, Costas Killius, Danny the Three-Legged Cat, Eldon Maher, Jeff Swippets, Oscar Bosker and Coda, Hayden Smith and Pepper the Greyhound, Jan Begg, Joanna Milne, John Ford, Casey Williamson, Carl Lattice, Kuro the Labrador, Lizzie Evans, Luke Bailey, Lyndon Matheson, Margaret Dobell, Michael Roussam, Neville the Devil, Nicholas Gold, Paul Maguire, Pei Sun Lai, Peter Bacax, Peter Morsley, Pip Evans, Remy and Jason Brownlee, Simon Merrick, Stephen McClure, Stu Winstanley, Susanna, Sandler Mead, Sylvia Gooch, Tom Richards, Trevor Lander, Victoria Smith, Vince Catton,

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Easy to do. 8415 1067. Or go to the website pbsfm.org.au.